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0: Set my finger, it's grippery, slippery. 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

0: 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Ojo 961. 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

Nation. You know the drill, tap that screen, share with your friends. It's Monday, broadcasting from the capital of happiness, Ojo World, Port of Spain, to be exact. This is how we jumpstart your, what do you say? This is like mid-month. And? Yeah, kinda like the smack in the middle. Let me see, yeah, kinda, yeah. The middle. We have like about two more Mondays till the end. So tap that screen and share with your friends. This is how we take some of you home. Shout out to my boy JB, still grinding. Still on the job site. If you need that energy, JB, don't worry, I have it for you. And for those of you home, rock back, maybe you're getting ready to go down. You know, we put that smile in your face before you go down, so that way you can wake up great in the morning.

Listen to what I'm about to say, right? Just give this some thought. Think about this for a second. We just about 147 days. Just 147 days. Trinidad Carnival 2027. Take a mental note, and for what I will advise is that you write it down. Why are you doing that? So you can break it up into parts and know exactly how much days you have to do what.

Not the full five, but just about. So what you can do, for those of you who told yourself last year that 2027, for sure, you're doing whatever. You're going here, you're doing this, you're doing that. For those of you on the fitness journey, you have 147 days. Not even 147. Think about it this way. If you're actually going on the road to play mass, you have 147. But if you're thinking about going to that like little juve party that you wanted to go, break that down to like about 140 days. So put in your notes on your phone. Here the plan. We're doing it together. I'll be your accountability partner. For the next 100 days starting tomorrow. Starting bright and early. It should have been this morning, but seeing that we're here tonight, starting tomorrow morning. Lock in. Very lock in. Very lock in. We have 100 days. And out of that 100, we're breaking it up. For the next 50 days, from now, from tomorrow, the next 50 days, we're breaking it up in sections, as I said. The first 50, we have all the music. Very lock in. Try and hunt to hear what's the songs out there and give them love. Force the algorithm to show love. You have the power, you know. Some people think they don't have the power. It's all about you. If you hear a song and you like it, post it, send it to your friend, put it in your chat. All the ladies out there, they have a little group chat, drop it in the group chat, put it in the work chat, even the PTA and all, and go oops. When you drop it in the PTA chat, go, oopsie, mistake, and then that wasn't for there. But by that time, everybody done jamming to the third. You think? So we started with the first 50. The first 50 is about music. Sprinkling new things. So you will be on top of what's going on. So by the time the next leg, the next bend, by the 58th day, you know the music. So by the time that 100 done, the music is not a problem. You have that done cold. And you're halfway there to your physical journey. Because inside of finding the music, you're working out. You're eating right. You're getting your mind right. Mentally, physically, emotionally as well. You dig? And when you come here, you know I sprinkle it for you. So I am going to keep you in tune. So I'm the accountability partner that you need to make sure that the art form going right. So we had to love up all the music. Show the algorithm that is be talking nonsense. It doesn't have to be just a 5 and 6 and 7. It can be way more than that. And you have the power. So let me start the ball rolling.

0: baby, keep shining.
1: We know life keeps life in.
0: Bad girl.
1: And things tough, but we gotta keep fighting it.
0: When you feel low, better be.
1: I tell you right inside, yeah, in this community.
0: You know life.
1: Each one, help one, love one.
0: Them don't know why.
1: So all my citizens of soca, sing it loud.
0: In this kind.

0: Real things that.
1: Let me tell you something, right? For those of you, maybe it hasn't been said out loud. I'm sure somebody have said it before. Somewhere, somebody said it. Let me just officially say right now, put it on record. Kes is having a phenomenal year and a half, past year and a half. If the question is asked, who represents the art form in terms of that leading force, that face, that frontal individual, I would say without apology, it has been Kes. Been having an amazing year. We're talking from Tiny Desk to every other thing he's been doing. Bro has a dread energy right now. Amazing energy. But we're in a mood. It's Monday. And I call this the wave.

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Just say I'm sorry. And what you can do if you're real smart, that's kind of record me in the background talking. So you could always go oopsie in case it didn't go good now. You can say it was an accident. But take my advice. Send that I'm sorry text right now. And the song I'm about to play, you can record a little piece of it as well and follow it up. Say I'm sorry.

0: What we gonna do?
1: Promise that 2027 I record something. Too much people asking.
0: Yeah.
1: And let's try to find your writing.
0: Fandes.
1: It has to be that perfect song. I ain't just gonna do a song for doing a song's sake. It has to be perfect.
0: Kesha Fandes.
1: It's a mood.

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I want to play about 7 songs. 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We have about 5 minutes. 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
1: Yeah. And you know why?
0: Horning.
1: You know why you're getting one?
0: Horning.
1: You know why you're getting one?
0: Girl, you can't do what you want.
1: You know why you're getting one?
0: Horning.
1: Let me tell you why. Listen.
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3: 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Yeah,
1: Oh my gosh!
2: This could have been me.

Another street vendor is on the rise at Woodbrook Yard. 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
1: 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Sweet TNT.
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0: 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She said, baby boy, please do it. Turn her first. She look good, she look good, she look good. Baby, if you had a cup, I would have full it up. Baby, anytime you call, you know I'm pulling up. You get anything you want, don't ever say too much.
1: I really love a bad. Bad, love a bad, love a bad, love a bad, bad, love a bad, bad, love a bad, love a bad, love a bad, love a bad.

0: 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Yes.
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1: 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No, stand out. The marathon still continue. 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You know you wake up more time and the struggle is real, but nah, give me a idea, give me an idea, give up the G, man. 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

0: 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Please just rewind. 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
2: 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But make my own money like the...

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0: 139 Woodbrook Yard has found another star. G. King's is the fish master taking street-level vending into an art that is amazing to taste and beautiful to experience. 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Roast fish, shrimp, lobster. The roast fish box with the okra, breadfruit, cassava, and purple sweet potato. It's not just a specialty. It's the reason we invited them to Woodbrook Yard. We feel like we want to crown him the roast fish champion, but that is for you to decide. We are celebrating roast fish and the fish fry from G King at 139 Woodbrook Yard. Yes.
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1: 139 Woodbrook Yard has found another star. 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Roast fish, shrimp, lobster. The roast fish box with the okra, breadfruit, cassava, and purple sweet potato. It's not just a specialty. It's the reason we invited them to Woodbrook Yard. We feel like we want to crown him the roast fish champion, but that is for you to decide. We are celebrating roast fish and the fish fry from G King at 139 Woodbrook Yard. Yes,

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And I know I blank you before. And I come in to just ride the way. So tell me what I could do to fix it.

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0: Another street vendor is on the rise at Woodbrook Yard. 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Seeing is believing. 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This, my friend, is fish and chips. 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
1: Another street vendor is on the rise at Woodbrook Yard. 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
0: 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Seeing is believing. 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
1: 139 Woodbrook Yard has found another star. 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It's not just a specialty. It's the reason we invited them to Woodbrook Yard. We feel like we want to crown him the roast fish champion, but that is for you to decide. We are celebrating.

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1: 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What is he saying?

0: Another street vendor is on the rise at Woodbrook Yard. 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
1: 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Seeing is believing. 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
1: Yeah. On the radar, 2023. 6GOD and my broski 2C. Know what it is. So madness and badness. Combination. Yeah. Hey.

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Cinch might need vaccine when he see how this vid start going viral. 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J-A-U-M, how it looks when man put you in a jam like typos. Negotiation asset for 20% of the company. That's my final. Realistic, my M15 like I'm going through Tottenham High Road. 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
0: The fish and chips is chunk of kingfish. 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Seeing is believing. The taste is the truth. 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
1: Oh.
0: The fumes from the Paramint seasoning. 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
1: Lord, how I love up this country. Sweet TNT.
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So listen, right? 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And I'm coming to just ride do it. 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
1: Another street vendor is on the rise at Woodbrook Yard. 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
3: 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It's not just a specialty. It's the reason we invited them to Woodbrook Yard. We feel like we want to crown him the roast fish champion, but that is for you to decide. We are celebrating roast fish and the fish fry from G King at 139 Woodbrook Yard. Yes.
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wicked, wicked, wicked. 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What's

0: 139 Woodbrook Yard has found another star. 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We feel like we want to crown him the roast fish champion, but that is for you to decide. 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Yes.
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1: 139 Woodbrook Yard has found another star. 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

14 minutes after 6 o'clock. 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We're going to take you down till 9 o'clock. Richard Trumpet, Tim Tim, and Pro Info Elon. Good morning.

10, girl, you a 10. 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
1: The prison service says 276 preventative detention orders have been revoked as of Monday, with 187 of the detainees already released, while 89 remain in

0: custody on other matters. The development comes as this current state of emergency is in its winding down days, set to expire on Thursday. In an overnight statement, the prison service said it remains committed to processing legal directives efficiently while adhering to constitutional requirements and maintaining safety and public security.
1: Four men are in police custody after a Coast Guard operation uncovered suspected narcotics packages in the northern Gulf of Paria. The men were aboard a pirogue intercepted by Coast Guard officers on Monday. The vessel was escorted to Swavels Bay, Chaguaramas, where further searches were conducted before the suspects were handed over to law enforcement.
0: Two teenage boys are among four people arrested in Mova after police intercepted a car and found two firearms and 20 rounds of ammunition inside. The 15 and 16-year-olds, along with two men aged 20 and 33, were detained during a Northeastern Division Task Force operation on Sunday. Police say the suspects, all from San Juan, were in a Nissan Sentra when officers seized a Smith & Wesson revolver and a Beretta pistol.
1: The United States is scrapping rules aimed at reducing emissions from coal and gas-fired power plants. The Environmental Protection Agency says the Biden-era regulations exceeded its authority, arguing that moving them could save $310 billion and lower energy costs. Environmental groups warned the move could harm public health and worsen climate change, while legal challenges are expected.
0: Venezuelan businessman Alex Saab and a close ally of ousted President Nicolas Maduro is expected to plead guilty Tuesday to bribing officials to secure lucrative food import contracts. Saab was deported from Venezuela to the United States in May after facing U.S. pressure over the case.
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And I think you say, I have no mic, you are a DJ today. 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

0: guy. 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
1: Big B, what's up? I got some that you can. Dash for your cash, but man, love for broke. 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
0: Raise up the thing, trumpet.
1: Yeah.

0: It was going good, sir. Make your it was going. Palm to your mic. Where your mic is? Look at Mike D.
1: Apologize for that.
0: It was going good.
1: Yeah, I wasn't focused. Sorry.
0: Tony Hill didn't have a goalie.
1: Sorry. I was at the bar drop, but I said.
0: You want to drop your words?

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Thankful for a nice cup of coffee this morning. Thanks to you. Shout out to the Fresh Prince of Belmont.

0: follow this session and more.
1: If you, me money come with strings attached. 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
0: So you might hear the songs you know on the rhythm.
1: Feel if he reach
0: and more.
1: Instagram, give it up.

0: tricked me into manning the board.
1: Yeah, we see seeing the all the feeling out there.
0: We switch up these switch ups this morning, all
1: yeah,
0: it.
1: Man. Yeah, it's a man doing a little thing. Yeah. Oh, yeah, we're in deep frame. So you don't
0: know. I wait to see the expert justice. We will call it justice today, Trump.
1: Yeah, all yeah, so you know.
0: In which I switch the mic.
1: It's a man, I ain't really know where. Pro is now, boy, so I decided to...
0: Nah, you can't do that. You can't do that. You're no pro when to the bathroom trumpet. Don't do pro that.
1: Okay, okay.
0: Don't do pro that.
1: I can't really juggle for longer than 15 minutes now. If I
0: Why? Is he a cramp or...
1: I started a malfunction. Nah, it's still a more.
0: How much song the Shredder have on it?
1: Yeah, them in white.
0: True.
1: Yeah, plenty.
0: So all them in white days, what do play at all?
1: Yeah.
0: Check and see if you see how we name song in a day. You know, either just take the people out and read them and go with it.
1: Nah.
0: We look at tune. So all of them put a song on the same beat and expect all to play. What common sense is that? Even for soccer time, I doesn't understand that. 19 only on one rhythm. Only in feel by the time we reach song number 8.
1: The audience fed up, hear that one rhythm, and you had to switch. No way, I disagree.
0: So they go pick the top, but common sense say you go pick the ones that the people want to hear the most.
1: It had rhythms go through the years that had real hits on the rhythm.
0: Yeah, but they few and far in between.
1: Well, all right.
0: You know what I mean? Especially when it comes to soca. Mm-hmm. We could talk art form here.
1: I like doing that, eh?
0: With us.
1: Starting over, the bunks in rhythm now.
0: Yeah. Bunks about 4 times and see how you feel. Take it. Oh, cool.
1: Yeah, folks.
0: Chucky Trumpet.
1: yo, easy on the Chucky Trumpet. You see that?
0: Trumpet Ray-Ban.
1: If you know somebody celebrating a birthday, just send us a WhatsApp message with the person's name, number, and some information for us to prank them, all right?
0: Mm-hmm.
1: Yes, I. So, easy vibes.
0: Hi there, thankful Tuesday, the people here, they're starting early.
1: All right.
0: They're thankful for the... I like this one. She started off very nice. She said, thankful for the opportunity to provide as a single mom.
1: So
0: I like these positive spin on that. She ain't say, them dead beat and them they ain't thinking. And rah, rah, rah, rah, rah. She just said that she is thankful for the ability to provide.
1: Right.
0: And in that scenario where it is not the... what they sell us in the textbooks and thing.
1: Right.
0: It's not a nuclear family. Right, or extended is a single family, a single mother, and I like that trumpet when people just assess the situation for what it is and say, you know what, the most I could do here is the best I could do, so I go and do that.
1: Right.
0: You know, instead of just stay and complain and like that way, this die what I just doing on that side.
1: I learned on the fly.
0: Oh, okay.
1: Yeah.
0: I realize
1: okay,
0: that. But I'm real going to talk it to myself, you know, all because right, you remember I little crazy. Yes! Not right, he alone ride a horse long Frederick Street, you know. But the point I was making is sometimes you have to find thanks in the things that other people might find trouble,
1: right.
0: You know.
1: I hear that.
0: Like, I'll never forget I was complaining. Well, I like to have, I still have both my parents in my life, you know, and my in-laws as well. Very thankful for them, you know, and the opportunity to just pick up the phone and call mommy and say, mommy, you know what? Mm.

0: Right.
1: And I get on bad, and you know, I just vent with my mother, vent with my father, vent with my in-laws, vent with my brothers. Mm. And everybody just say the same thing. They say, hey, a lot of people ain't have nobody owing them.
0: Give thanks.
1: Give thanks for people that owing you.
0: Yeah, give thanks. You know? Give thanks. Yeah, they give thanks.
1: And also give thanks for the bills that you have, because you had the ability to pay them.
0: Right.
1: You know, even if after you done pay them trumpet, that isn't.
0: You know, nothing, but
1: you know.
0: Give thanks, yeah?
1: But you give thanks for at least nobody can knock on your door and come and say, give me back that. You see, give me back that trumpet. Then bailiff and them ain't no remorse, you know. How to be a bailiff, boy?
0: I want to say good morning to Jamiki this morning. Jamiki, hey. I have a message for you.
1: What's that?
0: Somebody would like to bowl a googly at you. He said that he hears you on the radio. He likes your voice. And he also heard you mention recently that you don't have a spouse. So he is willing to spouse you up.
1: Now, we don't like man and think trumpet, but me teach their own. If you like man, that you. But we, you know, we different. How present the gentleman to the nation?
0: He's a presentable young man. He's a presentable man, you know.
1: Presentable man, good looking in the face.
0: Well, he's a man no watchman, so I can't really tell you.
1: No, but there's okay, trumpet. They don't have a watchman to know if our next man good looking trumpet. Come on, you good looking. Look what you guys say that mean, like, man.
0: Yeah, well, he's good looking.
1: Mm?
0: If you want me to see, he's good looking. Jimmy Key, you could give him a try, like
1: the tall.
0: Give him a try. He average height. Average height, average
1: I swear
0: build.
1: About rich height there. You know?
0: Nah, if he rich.
1: So it's a poor height.
0: Yeah, it's a poor height. I have to give thanks.
1: Yeah.
0: I want to give thanks this morning for the ability to ask a question. And I want to ask a question this morning.
1: Go ahead, sir.
0: From a place of complete ignorance, I would like to know.
1: What's that?
0: A policeman in uniform crossing something. Let me say a freeway, a highway. Let me say highway.
1: Mm-hmm.
0: Crossing a highway under a walkover.
1: Right.
0: Is that okay? I'm asking. I don't know.
1: Good question,
0: a policeman
1: sir.
0: In uniform is crossing the highway under the walkover. Is that okay? I just asked.
1: To sidetrack a little bit, trumpet, you're reminding me of the representative of the Communication Workers Union, the lady who went up and did the same thing. And it's like, no, I ain't saying.
0: But I'm asking a question. I am asking a question but so that I could get the knowledge, because I don't know.
1: Well,
0: because when I think about it from this perspective, right?
1: Mm-hmm.
0: If you think about it from the perspective
1: everybody
0: of...
1: Everybody bowling behind Jamaica here now.
0: If a young man with ignorance who just looking up at certain people and
1: and you
0: at
1: see
0: our leaders,
1: officer doing the wrong
0: and
1: thing.
0: And you see our
1: what
0: officer doing that,
1: be the wrong thing.
0: He is going to think, well then,
1: I can
0: if
1: do that
0: he
1: too.
0: Doing that,
1: yeah.
0: Who is me?
1: Well,
0: because he's encouraging people to use the walkover.
1: But you were using it.
0: So I just asking. So grantee and others who in the force who might be able to tell me otherwise, let me know.
1: Because if you lick down a police officer who crossing under the walkover trumpet, what kind of jail you going to get? You're getting PDO-ish kind of jail, you're getting Mantella jail.
0: I don't know.
1: But you see, in the English language says that you should not answer a question with a
0: question.
1: With a question. But the question that they will ask you to answer that question, trumpet, is the police officer in the process of his duty?
0: It didn't seem so. It just seemed like he was crossing.
1: Casually walking across.
0: It just seemed like he was crossing. It didn't seem like he went to, like let me say he went across the highway to deal with somebody, whoever.
1: Right.
0: It wasn't like that. He was just crossing. Yes.
1: Now, they would even go so far as to say, was he in the middle of an investigation? Maybe there was an accident there. Somebody was crossing the road and he decided to cross at a normal pace, so that he could assess how much time the driver had to mash brakes. And you never know, he was MacGyver in the thing, trumpet.
0: Anybody with the knowledge could actually tell us via WhatsApp. Or you could call us at 628-9336. Yes.
1: Ah.
0: Or you could call us and let us know, because I really want to know. Because I saw it and I was just thinking, if Sheppy see he crossing there, Sheppy go and say, but trumpet, look, he crossing. So why going on that walkover? So I just want to know.
1: Because Sheppy am I dead. That is why Sheppy. Go Paul Lock, see Paul Lock. Do the right thing.
0: I don't know. Could you check the WhatsApp and see if anybody was able to give us an answer?
1: Yes, sir.
0: I really want to.
1: I had the privilege of seeing a man with a walking stick using the walkover yesterday. And I had the observation of maybe he got bongs down already, trumpet. So he realized that he needs to use it because he only have one leg left. Let me not wait till we have one leg left now. Let me be thankful that they put these walkovers for us to use. It's a little bit inconvenient because you have to go around. You know, the fastest way to somewhere is a straight line.

0: fine. We know that. But, oh gosh.
1: Jamaica is saying here. Can you play this voice note from Jamaica? Jamaica is saying here, is any and anything Trumpet want to give me, he wicked. I coming back and dropping my son. I'm going to drop my son out the road. But I want to hear this voice note from Jamaica. And I think 266 and Hugo also had
0: voice notes.
1: Yes, probably they could.
0: Where's Jamaica? Sasuke.
2: Thank you, Tim. Come on, you know what Richard said, Mackie, I can't give me. Richard T said me how I can pick up things.
0: What she said?
1: Please again.
0: Hey,
2: thank you, Tim. Come on, you know what Richard said, Mackie, I can't give me. Richard T said me how I can pick up things.
0: Pick up things? Love your accent, girl. You're beautiful.
1: Oh, gosh.
0: Come back in there a little bit.
1: Just
0: have a wheel here.
1: Could you look for that on your own time?
0: Okay.
1: And push this
0: on. Push it, boy.
1: Sorry. Could you play 266 and could we hear from Hugo as well?
0: Hugo, if there's two.
3: Nah, I not googly. There's a piece off. Yeah, what I said, there's a piece off, eh? That is calculated work, eh? That is not this week or last week, how work he do, eh? He got an information called Jamaica. He say she's single. That's last week.
4: So everybody hear what she said? I didn't even hear what she said. Mm-hmm.
3: But that information was about 2 or 3 weeks prior.
1: Okay.
3: All right, homie. All your bowlers.
1: Nah, but I can't
3: be. West Indies. Only looking for players. That hard plans you out here, boy.
1: Do you hear that accent from Jamaica?
0: Hmm?
1: You hear old Jamaica, that's all?
0: Yeah.
1: Nah, I ain't blame him. I hear Jamaica on the radio. I want to bowl a ball too. I ain't. Hey, come on.
0: Can you imagine on that truck? Anyway.
1: What?
0: Hugo!
3: Hey. You know what? Play stupid games, win stupid prizes, we? If he want to walk on that, I walk over. But by all means, proceed. Proceed.
0: Hold on. Trumpet it in
1: right. I don't know.
0: Trumpet it in right. It in right the same way how them just park up and buy doubles and then come and tell you move your car you ain't parking.
1: Yeah, but when I asked Karen if it is okay for them to use their cell phone, because I see them on their cell phone in their hand driving around, and then you want to give me a ticket for such.
0: You know,
1: they told me that they can.
0: Yes, because right. I might be getting a call about an investigation that I
1: Right. So I asked the question then and I was corrected. Fair.
0: I asked another question then. I was like, so how come the car them only buying in her car phone? Hey, them will give you your car.
1: Wow.
0: Say, wow. Alright. Okay. Trumpet, I give up, you know. You know what I'm thankful for when I come to the police?
1: What are you thankful
0: for? I'm thankful for the police and them who's doing the work this morning. Every officer who's going out there and risking life and limb for the nation of Trinidad and Tobago. Right? Yes, I'm thankful for you guys for upholding the law. All law-abiding police officers. I'm thankful for all you. All they do have a easy work and all they do have a big salary to back it up. But I'm thankful each and every day for all you going out there. And the ones that ain't do and just doing what they're doing, Trumpet, I'm thankful for them too, you know, because them don't show the other ones what not to do.
1: You were playing a voice note there and you stopped, sir.
0: I'm trying to stay positive. That's why you're so positive. Something different, the light over here, boy.
1: You're trying to stay positive?
0: Yeah. Okay. I feel like a light-skinned lizard. You know them light-skinned lizard and them?
1: What?
0: You want 24 hours and them?
1: You want to make noise in the night? You want to make, yeah. You see,
0: I can't
1: boy?
0: Make the noise, yeah.
1: He loud, boy. Are we loud somebody?
0: No, but he's filling your home with life.
1: Is that the he or the she? Who does we make? Is that some
0: kind of... Yeah, ishi lizard. It's a ishi lizard. I know it's a ishi dog. What is that? The drop? Yeah. Wait, I have to give myself the drop this morning.
1: This one right here.
0: This one here?
1: Yeah.
5: Who is responsible for this insanity? Sir, ma'am, that is inappropriate for radio.
1: Can't say that, Hugo. Can't say that.
0: Hugo says, was he chasing a criminal?
1: No, he wasn't. I said he was casually crossing the highway.
0: Well, they are supposed to use the shoulder in traffic.
1: The shoulder, but he's crossing.
0: Right?
1: He was crossing, Hugo, so I don't know.
0: Abby G has a thanks.
1: Oh, what is Abby thankful for?
0: I want to give thanks for my children who feels comfortable enough and know it's okay to have discussions with me. Discussions that would have Trumpet playing. Good morning, Chloe.
1: Okay. All right. That's a good place to be.
0: Mm-hmm.
1: That's a good place to be when they're communicating with you openly and they feel they could talk to mommy about certain things.

0: I know how to chest trap it all the time though. Like you see when she bring boys. Now I tell she when she was smaller, if you want to know about boys, which one of your parents is a boy? Your father. So you had to bring boy to me. The only time I just think when they bring man to me trumpet is my daughter. Okay. You understand?
1: Okay.
0: And the fan few in between, I don't know. I just try to, you know, give the best advice, but sometimes they just throw your left boy trumpet boy.
2: Anybody celebrating a birthday, I'm looking at the time and, you know,
0: trumpet,
2: trying
0: to come
2: you had to manage the thing, Karen. So you had to watch the time.
0: I think about what's coming up next. I can't even manage my life.
2: All right. So what you do know, somebody's calling, probably they want to tell us the number to call it. Don't call the WhatsApp number. Call us at 628-9336.
0: Yeah.
2: If you want to give us that information as far as, I think somebody would want to tell us about it.
0: Ooh.
2: Right? So what you do, you promo.
0: Who in charge of this ship?
2: You promote the birthday and then you play this drop here so that I could go to our next rhythm and then go to some ads.
0: Oh.
2: Right? So,
0: all right, guys, we had the birthday shout coming up next. If you know what to do here and you wasn't listening this show for a while, you understand? You're supposed to know what to do. We ain't really telling all you again. Make sure and send a prank. Right, because I's our man on a Tuesday, the brain little foggy. So send little prank. Yeah. Which drop now, trumpet? That is the wrong one. Aha, this one here. Look at pressing it here now, right? One, two. One, two, three.
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1: Do you want to brighten up someone's birthday? WhatsApp the person's name, number, and some information for us to prank them to 799-9696.

0: You did all the thankfuls, right? Yeah. Oh, Darcy said that she
1: if not, just say no, we will find it.
0: Thankful for
1: what? For what? For what? For what?
0: Thankful for answered prayers.
1: That is it.
0: Yeah, she's thankful for answered prayers.
1: Especially
0: I don't want to mako and ask you what you prayed for, but
1: nah, I am mako. Let me pray for you again. I want to know.
0: All right. Sky wants. I want to bowl a ball at her. Can't you hear that accent? Blouse and skit. Sky. Are you all encompassing? This is a judgment free zone, so
1: if you, are fit,
0: if you are all encompassing, it's not a problem. But if, are you?
1: If you are fit, would you be an all inclusive?
0: It's just a question.
1: Cooler fit?
0: You just want to bowl a ball. And
1: party?
0: Then also you have to ask Jamaica as well if she's all encompassing.
1: No, well, Jamaica's a Jamaican trumpet.
0: So she ain't one over.
1: Cabby. Okay. Otherwise, he ain't a Jamaican.
0: Okay.
1: Is something resembling a Jamaican, okay. A SRJ.
0: You did not play Shelvin's voice, no?
1: No.
2: Looking up. I'm going to ask that question, trumpet. Should he walk over? Is not for the police? The walk over is only for law-abiding citizen. What would the jail is this, right?
1: Well, police are not civilians, eh?
2: Well, he's in plastic. I can't say it. He's a full-footed plastic.
1: Robert, I comfort myself, right, after the traffic warden in St. James was giving me a ticket for parking illegally. I rightfully accepted my ticket and then I asked a question. I said, so that officer over there who's obviously collecting his laundry because he's putting it in the van right now, who is illegally parked as well, are you going to cross the road and give him a ticket? And she said, mind your business. So I'm minding my business, trumpet. You understand? Because if you start to ask certain questions, I realize that once you have a uniform, I wouldn't say you're above the law, but it have a different law for you.
3: I get one or two clappers from a juggling day and all here.
1: Now you juggle that.
3: We've been saying here to tell Pro Rock back for today.
1: Yeah.
3: Select a trumpet. Go, serious, all you feeling now, ain't
1: it? You could make a one or something trumpet. A one? If it was a DJ.
0: All right, okay. I
1: ain't going to finish the number.
0: Good
1: one
0: morning,
1: or something.
0: DJ Elon. Nikki.
3: Yeah. All right.
1: Ticket for Elon, eh?
0: We're looking, so I know.
4: Are they supposed to use the shoulders of the highway when there's traffic?
0: Just asking.
4: The morning time when everybody's sticking
0: yes.
4: traffic, are they supposed to use the shoulders
0: yes.
4: to avoid being
1: Guys.
4: In traffic as well?
0: Yeah, they are doing their duty, so I would assume so.
1: It's supposed to be, especially when they're off duty, but police are not equal to civilians for certain things.
0: Mind your business,
1: Comfort
0: Karen, she
1: yourself
0: said.
1: With that. Huh?
0: Nikki is telling you to mind your business, sir.
1: Concerning? I forgot.
0: I
1: Short-term know. Memory.
0: I don't know. I delete my files quickly as well.
1: All
0: so
1: right.
0: I don't.
1: Love
0: I don't.
1: You, Nikki.
0: All right.
1: Yeah, Trump, but I don't think of myself, boy, because at the end of the day, boy, jumpy boy, I just try to look at the big, good picture.

0: right?
1: Which is?
0: Which is, if I duck a bullet in the night to save a civilian, let me drive on his shoulder. All
1: right, okay. All right.
2: But apparently anybody could end up from scorch. From Bertrand Jeshot.
1: All right, okay. Oh, gosh, don't do that now.
0: Apparently what?
1: No, I'm not playing it. And I'm not
0: with that dog. With that. I do a traffic report.
3: No, I thought DJ Elon was on this morning.
1: She just didn't know. It was me playing music, Nikki, all right?
0: But if you go by Nikki, you lost your 3 points. You lost your 3 points.
1: Nah.
0: She come with that wicket.
1: Nah, Nikki
0: coming and telling you, hey, what's your foot?
1: Oh, let me get man, you know?
0: Huh? Nikki a man now?
1: Oh, let me get man, boy.
0: I feel Nikki always had a man.
1: Serious, I told it so.
0: She wanted to.
4: Bully their way through any road with traffic or highway to attend. I don't know what they are attending to, or just to go back in base.
1: Nah, just man, the walking, nobody walking. Can you can't say that the walking?
3: Gosh,
1: don't know.
3: I was just you joking when he said the traffic warden to mind his business, and I just like that, right?
1: Okay, all right. Oh, gosh. Understood, Nikki, understood.
0: No, Nikki, you can tell me mind my business, you know. Me, you listening to me with Tree Station now. You can tell me who you are, girl.
1: True, okay. I thankful for that, thank boy. You. I thankful for loyal family members. I don't say listeners. Loyal family members who just, yeah, regardless of what, high water, low water.
0: They.
1: Yeah,
0: we just do them good thing to it. Trump, don't talk to them in the fire. We are digging them. Just tell them, we don't say nothing. We're like, but look the message in me. Don't say nothing. You know who I was so thankful for, Trump?
1: Yeah, thank
0: our new you. Listeners.
1: Yes. Yes.
0: Thanks. Welcome to the family, guys.
1: Yes.
0: You know, we know we went through, going through, still going through all, you know, growing pains and these things. But you guys seem to be, you know, going in the canoe with us.
1: Yes, and we appreciate that. Kanisha,
0: and we appreciate that highly.
1: Kanisha, who are you referring to, Kanisha? Please tell us before we get to this birthday here.
0: Kanisha, what is Kanisha doing?
1: Kanisha said, who get Mandy? No, not you, Kanisha. But some of our listeners who were spouseless, they are booed up now, right? But Kanisha...
0: But Kanisha's a shutter, eh?
1: Kanisha, you don't fall into that category.
0: Nah.
1: Because you ain't war.
0: You ever see Think Like a Man?
1: Yeah. Nah, Kanisha ain't war, no. Nah, I don't think so. I don't think it's Think Like a Man. Nah, she just no one.
0: That was it. So oh, she's okay, thinking right, like a man.
1: Right, okay.
0: So, and I guess she full.
3: Yeah, balance. Even when it is on the radio station, it worked. But I digress.
0: No, that is why you see as now beginning of day, and I find.
1: I feel that is the problem. Dimples, I will block you if you send that again.
0: What she do? What she said?
1: The last message.
0: Tragic truth.
1: The last one.
0: I ain't seen it.
1: You seen it? Dimples, have a nice day. Take care of yourself, right?
0: Mm-hmm.
1: Nice. Sunny Wayne, boy.
0: Sunny Wayne.
1: Hold on.
0: What's Sunny?
1: Yeah, man.
0: That's my grandfather's name, you know, Sunny.
1: Big up DJ
0: Sunny
1: Pro, too.
0: Sunny Budu Singh, boy.
1: Sunny, huh?
0: Yeah, Sunny Budu Singh.
1: Okay.
0: I mean, good morning, guys. More East Indian than that.
1: I hear with all ear. Goodness, Alicia. Loving the house, all right?
0: In here, man.
1: I didn't hear you, and I don't want to.
0: Love him.
1: Crystal, boy.
0: Who's that?
1: Crystal spent she birthday with Chris Brown. You know? She posts, she celebrating her birthday. I ain't done with you, you know, Crystal.
0: Yeah.
1: You pose up with Chris Brown there for your birthday. Oh, go, Crystal. Crystal, you could snap your fingers and get one if you want. So don't do that.
0: Can imagine Chris Brown pushing a cherry in the mouth trumpet. And he now diggy.
5: That's only a one.
6: What will he say next? Tim is out of control on Ojo 961.
1: All right, let me make the birthday call.
0: Would leave a lasting impression.
1: All courtesy Massey Stores. Let me make that birthday call now. All right, you just check the. What?
0: Nothing.
1: Okay, all right, well, let's go ahead.
0: What is that? What are you checking? The news?
1: Yeah.
0: Huh?
1: Go ahead. Yes, go ahead.
0: All right.
1: Will, go ahead. Your phone, boy.
7: Step out of my dream,
0: Larry. I could annoy you.

0: I asked my wife, I said, babe, how come you like Chandler on Friends? And I'm basically Black Chandler. They call me Blandler, you know. I just make joke out of everything.
1: Here what did she say?
0: He is in the TV. You are here. Oh, check my phone for the birthdays because you send them here. Right. I get one here, Trumpet. Let me see. Say happy birthday from... All right.
2: Don't. Every single day.
0: That's a nice name, Chia, they do.
2: That kind of patience you just have with Timmons, you need to be studying.
0: Remind me of a girl I used to like when I was in primary school. She didn't like my back boy. Thankful to all the people who girls that like them back boy. See when they do like your back? Trumpet, you see Ogid? Hey, Trumpet. You ever get a bad brethren, boy? The man went, you know when you line up a girl from a school with a boy from a next school, and then two of them just walk to go home, say, so meet up on the half. And first time they go to line, and the girl ball, Ogid. You see Ogid?
2: She see the boy and ball
0: Ogid, boy.
2: Yeah. Said that out loud.
0: I ain't laughing at him, man, but he homeless in Port of Spain. He never bounced back, you know, Trump.
2: Oh, serious? In real life?
0: The man never come back from that Ogid, boy. You see that Ogid, and she get them extra ease in the Gid, eh?
2: Nah,
0: Ogid! A little bit against you, that's the it, you know. Ogid! That's the way, boy.
2: Who more better, boy? He didn't send the number, he sent the contact.
0: Oh, I think he here, yeah. Let's skip to the next one. We will come back to that. Hold on. Where they? Let me find another birthday. Right there. Trumpet. I want you to give the phone number to me.
2: The last thing he said is something about
0: Fresh Prince of Belmont, Free Tongue that's lime in Belmont. Them fellas just come out and lime and think I would have vibes and think. I just ask it for a friend. Where you can't find
2: all right, look, I think I've Persistent Sister Try, boy.
0: Persistent Sister Try. And that's the one you sent here, right?
2: Yeah.
0: Boom, boom, boom, boom, boom, boom, boom, boom.
2: Thank you for the phone line.
0: Tashanti.
3: Hello.
0: Hi, good morning. May I speak to Tashanti, please?
3: You have the wrong number.
0: Oh.
3: Click on the name and you'll see the number come up.
0: Oh, oh, all right. Cool. All right, no problem. Okay. How you going though? You have a nice tune.
2: I like you.
0: You have a good job? I need it right now.
2: I find it too aggressive. Thank you, sister. I find it too aggressive.
0: She fed up with your sister when you see that. Like. People will be calling me for you, girl.
2: So she actually sent the contact, as I told you. Sir.
0: Ah. So you get it now?
2: Jamaica is back.
0: Jamaica is back?
2: Yeah.

0: guys to stay in and saying any buffing we are.
1: Because she back and tell she will be at a prank.
2: The person
1: you
2: you're trying to hey.
0: I feel so. Why we have so much
1: Caucasians?
0: Yeah, what is that about?
1: We have Caucasian license plates too, you realize that?
0: We do?
1: A kind of yellow plate with a D on it, boy. What are for? That's director or that for drive it? I don't know. But yeah, wifey was telling him about that. A kind of yellow plate and it on regular cars. Usually it's beyond, you know, little fancy car and thing. Them diplomat and them. They give them diplomat and them tida. Love a tida, you know, but I don't know. If it's safe for the diplomat and them, and this girl like bulletproof car or something, so.
0: Trying to call back the sister to tell she should free for not, you
1: know. Nah, forget that trumpet. Move on. I have a number for you to call, John.
0: I ain't feeling so petty. All right, no, I have. Yeah.
1: You have there?
0: Yes.
1: Or so you do want the person I send it to?
0: No.
1: I will send it anyway.
0: All right, okay, you can go ahead.
1: You tell me if the person could get you.
0: I'll hand you the information after. See how quick you can access it.
1: Where you come? Yeah. Right in me. Hold on. Right there. Let me just do another party. Hold on. Right there. Somebody just press and touch the air.

0: thinking it's funny that way.
1: Hello,
2: good
1: morning.
0: Hi, good morning. May I speak to Kanika, please?
1: Hello?
0: Hi, good morning. May I speak to Kanika, please? Hello? Hello, Kanika? Kanika!
2: Chosen hand. Probably poor connection.
0: Poor connection? Yeah. You call him back? Should
2: no,
0: go
2: no.
0: answer.
2: No, no, just say happy birthday.
0: All right, happy birthday goes out to Kanika. Sorry, we missed the call. All right. Also, happy birthday and all the best goes out to...
2: I know it has been demonstrated.
0: Machado Chad Gormandy. Yes. Happy birthday to you from the whole Gormandy clan, the whole family too. Yes.
3: I think those yellow license plates is then consulate send them, so licensing officers, police can't tell them nothing, can't get them no ticket, no nothing like that.
0: I better give the police that license plate too, because you can't tell them anything. Yeah. Trumpet, don't mind my business, eh? You see who to call it?
2: You know what you're talking about at on the airport.
0: Who is that?
2: What
0: make an observation?
2: No, you have to know what to observe and what to not observe.
0: I went to hush.
2: Yeah.
0: But it's a good thing in traveling walking to traveling. Sorry, brother, your name is to call.
2: Wait, now we ain't got a birthday yet?
0: Yes, but I'll send you one.
2: No, I mean.
4: Hello.
0: Hi, may I speak to Chanel, please?
4: Nothing.
0: She's not home?
4: Huh?
0: Hi, may I speak to Chanel, please?
4: It's Chanel here.
0: Oh, this is Chanel here? Oh, okay, great. My name is Peter Pickle. I'm calling you from Ticket Federation, TT. We're a new online ticketing company that is doing some promotions now to get some people top of mind awareness and let them know that our website exists. Are you a partying person?
4: Party?
0: Yeah.
4: I won't receive much.
0: You don't go?
4: That's fine.
0: Well, you were randomly chosen to receive 2 free tickets, done all inclusive.
4: Thank you.
0: Yes. The event is called Boom Boomville. It's Bring Your Boom Boom and Come.
4: Yeah.
0: Yes. Will you be attending?
4: Yeah. What's positive?
0: Boom
4: Boomville? What is about?
0: Well, it's a party. It's an urban party. All right. And, Trump, talk if you want to talk now, boy. Happy birthday,
2: happy
0: kid!
2: Birthday. Happy birthday. We call it you from 961. Happy
0: it's
2: birthday
0: a prank
2: to
0: call.
2: You. It's a prank. It's a prank. Mm. Happy birthday. You know, wake up, girl. You went to sleep late last night.
4: Yeah.
2: Yeah, yeah. We have a song for you, isn't it?
0: 3-4.

0: Apple ticket. Happy birthday to you, but don't try to use it. Cause it's fake. Happy birthday to you.
1: Oh! Thank you so much.
2: All you right, Janelle. Right, enjoy your birthday today. Take care. Bye-bye.
0: Bye-bye.
2: Song nice. Your song actually.
0: Yeah.
2: I want to call this one here, eh?
0: What about the iPhone and jump in? Let me up. Let me see if you have time. You got to give my prank too. Boom, boom, boom, boom, boom. What I'm going to tell you, man.

0: seeing Andrew, so I...
1: But I mind, I can say that.
0: No, you can't. You can't.
2: You crazy, right? Your call has Mm-mm. been forwarded.
0: You're going mad. You know.
1: I'll call him.
0: I trying to call.
1: I call the number.
0: Call back, call back, call back. Hold on. Right there. Call back your bong to get she. Hold on. Right there. She must be watering the plant and them. Hold on. Right there.

Seni anlar abi.

0: text on it.
1: Bro, no messaging.
0: Is he coming out tomorrow?
2: Is it today supposed to be
0: who am I, you know? In other words, while you're calling my name, boy. Yeah. It's not me, boy. Call Alex on the drop it. Yeah. Call him. Get a prank call here. Might get a cuss for sure, Trumpet. And this extra long birthday segment is brought to you by The Greatest.

0: Hello, good morning.
1: Hi, good morning. May I speak to Mr. Kieron, please?
0: Hi.
1: Hi, how are you doing?
0: I'm fine.
1: My name is Roger Rampersad. I have a new restaurant that's opening in C3, and I'm wondering if you can come and do a review for me. How much do you charge to do these reviews?
2: Naldo, Naldo, nah, Naldo, Naldo, don't do that, don't do that, nah,
3: yeah,
2: don't do that, don't do that. I not letting him do that. Nah, not letting him do that. Don't do that. Don't no, don't do that, don't do that.
3: I care on happy birthday, boy.
2: Happy birthday, boy.
3: I love your little cuz.
2: I ain't letting him do that at all, boy. I ain't letting him put you through that.
3: Especially when your mother listening, she will be shaped.
2: Yeah, I ain't doing that. I ain't doing that.
3: Happy birthday,
2: happy birthday, boy.
0: Thanks for us.
3: Yes, guys.
2: You know we don't sing for man, but
3: we don't sing for man.
2: Yeah,
3: but keep up the good work. Keep those videos coming and keep doing you.
0: Yes, man. Thanks for us.
2: Yes, I.
0: God bless you, fellas.
2: Yeah, man. Take care. Happy birthday, man. Don't do him that.
3: Wizard.
2: Hey, you can call the price on here and all kind of. What are you doing that for?
3: He wasn't going to do a jump in the field here. No, he wasn't, boys. I get over my nose.
2: Nah. He didn't make it. How we answer, he didn't make it up.
3: Yeah.
2: So don't do him that.
3: Hope you know if I open my next food place, he has to come and just say the food thing falling off the bone jumping. I have a partner went and buy food from my next place and give the man the review and says he food it. I want to do the box. I'm all the name under the box, dog.
2: We have our next one. We have any more? That's it. We have one
3: let
2: more.
3: Let me see. You wanted a prank. You have time for the prank or just big ups?
2: Just no, we call one time. It's extra, so hey.
3: But you getting your one day.
2: All right. Wait, idiot. All
3: right. Oh, your text that fast, buddy.
2: Oh, wait, send it to it. It ain't come to
3: me. Look at you.
2: Oh, okay.
3: Give me the prank.
2: Because you look like a good pusher man in this picture. You know?
3: Oh Lord! 5 piece of 5 ball. Sorry, Chloe. Ah, oh, nice, Chloe. And Chloe sisters.
2: Yeah, boy, no.
3: He ball him a changed up.
2: Yeah, boy.
3: Before you get a PDO, right on the edge to it. Give me the name again. Matcha.
2: Right, I have it. Okay.
3: Hello, good morning.
4: Yeah.
3: Hi, good morning.
4: Mm.
3: Hi, sorry to wake you. This is Officer Trupati here. Calling from the Monrepo Police Station. I'm calling for one Mr. Machado Gormandi. This is concerning a vehicle that you recently purchased. That vehicle was involved in some altercations 2 years ago, and we just traced it into your possession, sir. We need you to...
4: Never.
3: Your name is Machado Gormandi, birth date 15th of September.
4: Yeah.
3: Well, I believe this is the correct person I'm speaking to, yeah?
4: Did
3: any police ever reach out to you? Mm. Without calling any names, who sold you this car? A male or a female?
4: Nah, I know that.
3: Nah, it's not a gender. What's that?
4: Huh?
3: If you look outside now, you're seeing a police car?
4: No.
3: That because we're not there. We're actually on the radio. This is a prank call.
2: Yeah,
3: happy birthday, boy!
2: Happy birthday to you.
3: Your brother pay up. He right here behind the camera.
2: Yeah.

0: Hey, brother, put your boy.
1: Sorry, are they your cousin too?
0: Sorry, brother, boy. Enjoy your birthday today, though.
1: And your new car.
0: All right, man. Take care.
1: You ain't going to. You ain't like that one at all, yeah. Eh? Two of them are fight when you reach.
0: Yeah, you like that.
2: Yeah, and,
0: a good friend said, I didn't buff you all. My daughter came and said, Uncle Ojo is calling. So I got a little confused.
2: Ojo is calling.
1: Uncle Ojo.
0: How you save the thing as, how you save it? 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
1: What? 3 days longer than we.
0: All right. We want to say thanks to Massey Stores.
1: What wrong with that?
0: And no.
1: Everything I say wrong.
0: All right. We want to say thank you to Massey Stores.
1: Thank you, Massey. 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
0: Dan, you sure, boy?
1: Yeah. We had to come in here, Trumpet. I missed this one here. Big up Kendrick. Kendrick, oi! Magnum S, boy. Big up your whole self. Happy birthday to granddaughter. Right? 15th birthday today. And it's on the 15th. She attends SJC Potterspain. Right? And to sister also. Kendrick, ain't sending names. All right. Yeah, Trumpet. You can play the rest of the hand on them day now.
4: Yeah, well, I seen talk about license plates. I seen them yellow license plates on all car. But I see a vehicle with the coat of arms as the license plate. I never see that before. You know, brother?
0: Any president, right? Any president vehicle.
1: Or the prime minister. Is that that? You know what that vehicle means? That license plate means do bounce it. You bounce that, Tetron.
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1: And it's brought to you by TechU Credit Union. The Communication Workers Union is warning of possible protests after Thursday as it holds firm on a 10% wage demand for TSTT workers. Their union secretary general says employees deserve a share of the company's record profits, with salary talks outstanding since 2019. The union is also threatening to release documents alleging questionable deals and conflicts of interest at TSTT if its concerns are not addressed.
2: With the state of emergency set to expire this Thursday, the prison services says 276 preventative detention orders have been revoked. Of those, 187 detainees have been released, while 89 remain in custody on other matters. The service says it continues to process legal directives while maintaining public safety and scrutiny.
1: A coordinated security review is underway at San Juan North Secondary following last week's robbery of a teacher on the school compound. The Education Ministry, TTPS, and Homeland Security officials have identified improved lighting, repairs to perimeter fencing, CCTV, and clearing overgrown areas as priority measures. The TTPS says the teacher and her family are also being supported by its victim and witness support unit.
2: St. Kitts and Nevis Prime Minister Dr. Terence Drew has confirmed he suffered a stroke last month, but says he is recovering well. The 49-year-old was flown to Florida for further treatment after experiencing nausea, dizziness, and balance problems. A medical practitioner himself, the PM says he has since been discharged from hospital and is undergoing rehabilitation.
1: And in overseas, the U.S. Supreme Court has blocked President Donald Trump's plan to restrict mail-in voting ahead of November's midterm elections. The justices upheld a lower

0: a court order stopping new postal bailout requirements, though the legal battle is ongoing. Trump says the measures are aimed at preventing voter fraud.
1: Newsfeed brought to you by TechU Credit Union.
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0: Bin Bib. 139 Woodbrook Yard has found another star. 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

Bounce back the trumpet. Ladies and gentlemen, welcome to your favorite segment. The one that makes the traffic disappear. Lovers and Friends is almost here, guys. What's he did, trumpet?

0: Ace Nightclub.
1: Still got your things here.
0: Tim, I'll be there.
1: They stare at me like souvenirs.
0: And I hope you will too.
1: Don't wanna let you out my head.
0: Let me sing that.

0: What's that?
1: Yeah, that is, no, I'm not. I'm not 21s and 2s. Don't do that.
0: So I can't lie. I'm breaking a fantasy. Do you have any? Aye, aye, aye. Feel free to use the WhatsApp. Let me know who needs some love today. Is it you? Speaking of love, the next tune is lovely.

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2: Honcho.
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0: I had to put a pause there. I get too excited.
1: Cause it would take a whole lot of medication.
0: You can imagine Bruno singing for your girl trumpet.
1: Realize what we used to have, we don't have.
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0: to say happy belated birthday going out to Janelle Fort. It's Fort or Forte? From Dongenham, Kode. Pick up you, today's your birthday again, girl. Again. It's again too much to me. But it's getting to me. Love is lovely, people. Lovely Tuesday, lovely music.
1: Junior.
0: Hey, Junior, it's you? You gonna tell me you had dropped, Junior? Going down sexy road now, all you. Time to take off the clothes and then.
2: Yeah, morning.
0: Yeah.

0: Junie, like you wake up. 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
1: Baby, I don't blame you for being in the clubs.
0: Long time if the rain had fallen in that R&B video.
1: Cause you're so beautiful.
0: He ain't doing it, but
1: got me.

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1: Crying for me.
0: We're late cry diamonds.
1: Here we are.
0: No, not here we are. There we were.
1: In this.
0: Ladies and gentlemen, that's it for your R&B session for today, Tuesday. And remember, guys, lovers and friends, trumpet, come and give them the information, man. Tell them where they gain them ticket and them island alone. Or you can call the committee. Where's the committee number? Give me one number for the committee.
2: Just
0: Islandy right now? Alright, get them tickets on the Islandy. I think all them missed the $100 sale that gone already. So you're gonna have to spend your dust first to come and party with us. Yeah, man. Let me head to the commercial.
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0: All right, I just gotta see something. 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All right, cool.
1: Mm.
0: Hey, 10 minutes tonight. 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
1: 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Me and Junior Trumpet.
0: Yeah. 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All right. 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
1: Yeah, yeah, yeah, yeah. Hands up, hands up. We move in as one, yeah. We move in as one, yeah.
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0: 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Yes.
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2: 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A musical revolution.
3: What is under the news? What we got to do with bad mind? What we do with some... Yeah. 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

Beijing. I've been looking for the words to describe you, and really and truly, it's just like, use the type of woman that, like, all right, then. Use the type of woman that will make a man or break a man or make a man go and get some money that he never had. Make a man book a flight to somewhere that he never been. Take you up and fly you up, you end up in the Netherlands. No, he in the Netherlands, we're saying that he never had. He gave you peace. He said, looking like a flash flood running with deep swells. Got him moving like the weatherman. You got the super.

this time I figure. Miss Grippery, Grippery. Feel like she tricking me, but I love trickery. Boy, I know she tricking for the more. Miss Water Park, I got you kicking out the door. River give her girls when the world all right then. Deserve diamond and pearls all right then. 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

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You either got it or you don't got it. I mean, you got it, you have it. All right, then.

your hand, girl. And if you outside, I won't see you tonight. I gon' hold on, push it, bump up. Be like, looks like jumping out the plane. I gon' hold on, push it tight. Can't let you get weird, like she was a pop kite.

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1: Just about 10:31 a.m. on a Tuesday morning. These are the stories that are trending in this hour, brought to you by the Kissmaking Company. The Prison Officers Association is renewing calls for a backup generator at the Eastern Correctional Rehabilitation Center. Rehabilitation Center, as it says, the security cannot depend solely on the availability of the national power grid. The call comes after an outage at the facility last night, with electricity restored around 7:30 p.m. The association warns that a lack of power could compromise security, surveillance, and essential operations. Meanwhile, four men have been arrested during a police operation targeting vehicle larceny in the North Central Division. The men aged 23 to 26 were held yesterday morning along the Eastern Main Road at St. Augustine after officers stopped a speeding Nissan Wing Road when its headlights off. Police say the men matched descriptions of suspects wanted in a connection with a larceny in Tunapuna. And the Communications Workers Union has hinted that it plans to take to the wage frustration to the streets after Thursday, as protest restrictions will expire when the state of emergency comes to an end. The union is holding firm on a 10% wage demand for TSCT workers. Union Secretary General Joanne Ogier says employees deserve a share of the company's reported record profits, with salary talks outstanding since 2019. The union has also threatened to release documents alleging questionable deals and conflicts of interest at TSCT if its concerns are not addressed. And a Harvard University working group is calling for a peaceful, negotiated political transition in Cuba involving the government, opposition, and civil society. The report says the island is facing a deepening economic and institutional crisis, with the GDP falling 11% between 2019 and 2024. It recommends political reforms, including an amnesty for political prisoners and decriminalizing peaceful protests, alongside a gradual shift towards a social market economy. And lastly, thousands of people have marched in Culiacan, Mexico, demanding an end to a deadly cartel war that has plagued the city for 2 years. Residents dressed in white carried photos of missing relatives and called for peace, as murders, disappearances, extortion, and robberies have surged. The conflict between rival and Sinaloa cartel factions has also forced thousands of businesses to close. And those were just some of the stories that are trending in this hour, brought to you by the Kiss Baking Company.
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8: Are you heading to Barbados for vacation or work? Well, re-energize, refuel,

0: Yeah, Tuesday in the place, boy. Tuesday in the place. Let me see what's going on here. I want from early, boy. Let's see what's going on here.
1: Hey, Tommy. This is Val here. I need $90 billion to go on a plane.
0: That is video.
1: For excellence. Oh, my God. Trini. Yeah. Are you lovely?
0: That is video. It's about video. The market video. So she was 90. Hey, it's something more. Something transpired. Yeah. Last night, I see our friend pop up. So apparently, the person and the significant other fall out.
2: Yeah.
0: And they send back the money they get them.
2: Yeah.
0: That is something that I think will never happen in this life. You give a girl money.
2: Yeah.
0: And they fall out and she send back the money.
2: Nah.
0: Never.
2: Nah,
0: I say, hey.
3: I feel like I was watching.
0: No serious thing. She come back and.
2: Yeah.
3: Unless.
0: The person put the money in his shoes. Or put the money in and say, hey, your money in the shoes. I don't want your money. That will never happen, boy.
3: Unless. 9 out of 10 times when you get your mama's a digit, she spend that within the hour.
0: Yeah,
3: when she going Pennywise, she going grocery, she gonna buy whatever.
0: Now, well, probably the time. Well, me, you know, I don't know when this happened, but I 100% I said,
3: I never hear nobody play passback.
0: Passback.
3: I never hear nobody play passback, boy.
0: Hey, it's I don't think it have a woman in this world. I still couldn't believe it. I actually told the person.
3: I see a man repossess a car already, though, but.
2: Yeah.
0: On that. Well, you know, them things that go. It have plenty. It not supposed to be. It's not supposed to be because you know if you give
2: with
0: it.
2: My car, for no man to be
0: that the thing. Probably the.
2: I'm not doing.
0: No,
2: that.
0: If I buy a car for you, yeah. That's your car, but if I buy it for you,
3: and you see a man driving,
0: but probably not be
3: a man. And you see a man, you see a man in a plane, a merino in your car.
0: Yeah. Nah, I feel it.
3: With a rubber slipper.
0: Yeah. I feel it.
3: Yeah, the bridge and them too.
0: You want to pass?
2: Yeah, the four bridges.
3: Yeah, and you see the rock right back.
0: Nah, I think I can't think. I look and I take back my thing, boy. Because I really big man thing. If I buy a little vehicle,
3: and you know you ain't walking away.
0: That's the worst thing, boy. That's the worst thing. But I tell you, big man thing. You know, man, if that real man does take back.
2: Yeah.
0: Real petty thing.
3: So let me ask you this.
0: Shoes.
3: Let me say you're finding me the one.
0: Yeah.
3: Or what you thought was the one.
0: Right.
3: By engagement. You want she going around there as a boy like this singing working out, boy.
0: Right.
3: You chop your hand. You know you spend a little, you save up and you spend a digit wrong by hand for that engagement.
0: Yeah. The engagement ring?
3: Yeah. You played basketball for engagement ring or you leave and shoot it?
0: Nah, I will take back that. It's only whatever little shoes and them take clothes. Yeah. I mean, yeah. I have time with that, but. You see, engagement ring, it have significant meaning.
3: Okay.
0: Yeah, in it now, boy. Because remember, you deceive me.
2: Yeah.
0: Yeah, it deceive me into believing that
2: yeah.
0: I'm in love.
2: Yeah.
3: No, but is there, all right, so let me ask, put it a different way now. Is there like a threshold of monetary value? All right, from zero to let me say 3,000, I could live with that. I could let that slide. From 3 to 10, I go ask back for it.
0: What, the engagement ring?
3: No, we just pay a dollar value to things that you buy.
0: Yeah.
3: From 3 to 10, well. I go ask back for it politely. From 10 and up, I come in for it.
0: According to where it is, the taking back and I repossess already. I repossess already, but it wasn't, I didn't. You know, a young lady had, I just gave her one of my vehicles to function.
2: Oh, yeah.
0: You know, it wasn't married thing or nothing, but yeah. I just like to make sure my girl's good now. When I call on you could reach.
2: Get there, yeah.
0: Yeah.
3: I'm telling you, if I who buy iPhone, new iPhone for girl and thing and she talk next man and thing and they take it pass back, eh?
2: Yeah, right. I passed my 16 for iPhone. I feel like
0: nah, but you ain't game.

0: back that, you know. Yeah. How you getting back that?
1: I got 10,000.
0: You can get him back that, yeah, iPhone, yeah. Yeah, iPhone is yeah. 10,000, 9,000, 8,000.
1: Yeah, that's that.
0: But I find, you know, if I buy a phone for you, you're not supposed to be talking to no man on that phone.
2: Besides your parents and me,
0: right? Yeah, the only men is your family.
1: Or you put a mic on to their take out of bed. And realize a man.
2: Nah, I know.
0: But look, the other day, a man take back here, roof.
2: I see a man take
1: back. Yeah, boy, I see that.
0: A man take back.
1: He galvanized, boy.
0: Galvanize and thing, boy.
1: Up it up above roof.
2: I see man come back for gas tank and thing.
0: Gas tank?
2: You can remember gas tank is only 2 on your name, so.
0: you can only get 2 gas tank on your name?
1: Well, when you buy a stove, you just get a slip to go and get a gas tank. Yeah, that's what I'm saying. You can't just walk in and get a gas tank. That's how it's supposed to be.
0: Well, look at a young lady confirming here. Yeah. A young lady confirming here. She
2: gave back?
1: She passed back?
0: I gave back money while we were on vacation in Barbados, booked another room, and returned flight back to the US. We haven't spoken since then, but if I see him, I'd say hi. So, I don't know where it is going here.
1: We are going.
0: No, you know me. One thing, the reason why I pass English, CXC and thing, you see short stories and thing,
2: I'm
0: very good at it now, and my imagination. You know, you always have to keep the teacher interested.
2: Story can't dip.
0: The story can't dip. Yeah. And I'm good at that. And I'm being real. That's why by this year, I can summarize it now.
2: Yeah.
0: I know where it is going here. Nothing in pass. I pay for the trip.
2: Yeah.
1: And the man board you.
0: Nothing in pass. And you only thing in right through. No, don't get me wrong, eh? We're not here to say
2: that
0: because
2: entitled.
0: A man spend money.
2: He entitled
0: to get anything. Yeah. But at the same time, we have to be adults with certain situations. We thing in wherever we don't talk, especially if we talk rudeness.
2: Yeah.
0: We talk rudeness. Hey, you see when we go Barbados, girl?
1: That's what you're saying.
0: I wanted Bajan style and all kind of thing. And you're going up in my brain. And now when you're the certain talking, while we talking now, my money coming out my pocket because you're telling me certain things. Why?
2: You're promising me.
0: Yes, like you promise. You see, they promise me. Because he's big people. Now, dog, I'm saying it again. Not because a man or a woman spending the money, you're entitled to get any rudeness.
2: Yeah.
0: You're not entitled. But he's big people. If you promise me.
1: The Pikachu.
2: Yeah.
0: Shock me. shock me. When it's time to shock me.
2: Yeah.
0: Don't do me that. And I just feel that the situation. Them kind of thing. Yeah, give me back my bird.
1: Because I tell you, I feel like I can have a dollar value to it, boy.
0: Give me back my bird.
1: I had a dollar value to it.
0: But it's according. If we just take it after how much of a years and, you know, I buy things for you.
1: Because on our next flip side of that, I know man get married. Marriage didn't last that long. But he's married and building house. Come and lost that in the divorce. In the separation. And he passes every day watching our man like dog in the place. He see the man in the garden.
0: That's tough, right?
2: The man in the boxers outside in here.
1: And our first boy.
0: No, well, you see that one as well. Let's tell people, right? People
1: smoking on Broadway, boy.
0: Yeah, people as well. Let's ask my boy, smooth, boy. When you're looking at tidy, not anything, boy. Because I's a man, I just always say, I's one of the last set of men who, I don't know about the rest of men, but me.
2: Love.
0: I really believe in love now. I just still kiss and thing. When I making love and thing, I just kiss and. No, I'm telling you.
1: Yeah.
0: I don't be any wild thing. I think kiss your neck thing, and forehead kiss when you're leaving. And I believe in real love now, boy. So, to me, right? You see marriage, boy? I just always say it. I'm not running into marriage until I'm ready.
2: Yeah.
0: I don't want to marry and I'm horning. I'm not doing that. When I get married, that's the idea of horning as opposed to vomit.
2: Yeah.
0: Whatever I ate, I'm supposed to bring it back up.
2: Yeah.
0: That's the idea. That's what I tell you. When I do tidy not now, the idea of being unfaithful is supposed to make me vomit.
2: Upset.
0: I don't take one of them tablets when you go into big on the boat. What's the name of it?
1: Gravol.
0: Yeah. Gravol. When I think about horning, I'm telling you.
1: Nah, boy.
0: Only when I'm ready. I ain't doing it.
1: Pass back is a serious thing, boy. You see when you sacrifice something that you wanted
2: to give.
1: So make sure, right, mama, see what she already wanted, boy, for the Christmas coming in parang and playing. So you know, mama's saying, be you know, thing I walk out for the place or a new living room set or something.
2: Right.
1: All right, cool. You want to get a job letter and thing and then go along with the people and then place and they take all the thing. And every month you're seeing that coming out your paycheck.
0: That 100. You see when they furnish house and thing? When they furnish house.

0: something. I see real men go through that, boy. Furnish whole house, and that is why you have to be careful. Because I see men furnish young ladies' house,
1: and then
0: right after,
1: yeah,
0: failure. Yeah, so she just use it to furnish it.
1: A man drinking juice out your
2: brain. You see that person in that vest and that boxers?
1: Yeah.
0: Not gonna hurt you more. You might have a special spoon on a plate.
1: Yeah, and
0: eating on that, because like, you go get the bigger, you know, you see man at the house. So you have a special plate, you just get your food in there. A nice big plate with that. Yeah, them spoon solid, stainless steel now.
1: Yeah.
0: And our next man playing it now, boy. I feel ya, boy. Let me see what my father say there.
3: Ah, boy, you made this scandalous pussy, boy. Hey, black hat, dark hat. That you there, my brethren?
0: Yeah.
3: Boy, yo.
0: No, it's a serious thing.
2: It's a serious thing. We're ready to pass back. Is a serious thing.
0: Pass back.
2: Like I said, I every situation different. Every relationship different. Every I'm angry. Married man, boy, let's go with that test thing, whatever.
0: Yeah, it's a man. That,
2: and they go, let's swallow that lot. And next man saying, boy, no, boy, work for that, boy, work back that, boy.
0: No, because let me be real. It really have. I telling you, I have seen over the years that some men that dedicate the life to the relationship. In terms of they're not liming. They're not doing nothing. The money is to please the significant other. You understand? And in an instance like that, you can't fix it. It have men, I surely have partners who dedicate their life to the relationship.
1: Home is it?
0: Yeah. Home, nobody. And in an instance like that, what you're supposed to do after you work so, and it has some men, the jobs they're doing, it's brutal.
2: Yeah.
0: In terms of a man working construction,
2: and life in danger.
0: Life, I'm telling you, like it's serious. Like a man like me, I's a military man. You know, back in my young soul, that days when I was out in the hills of Lavantil, and I risked my life and I buying. Well, them days, the salary I used to make sure you hire your little earmarks and I functioning. You understand? I risked my life out there, bulletproof vest, galley assault rifle in the hills of Lavantil, and then you telling me. You horning me, girl? Give me back my earmarks. Yeah.
2: You're 95?
0: You mean? Yeah. But for you to take back that max from that girl. And then put it on an XBI foot. Huh.
1: You put it up for sale, size small hard.
0: Yeah. Wrap it, boy. Cling wrap. Yeah. No come in. So the
2: young lady?
0: Yeah, she cleaning it up. So we were separated. Thought the trip would be nice to start over. It was discussed, no intercourse. He thought otherwise, and I said, oh no. So
1: they break up.
0: So they was together,
1: the
0: breakup, and the trip was to rekindle the fire.
1: Yeah.
0: And they say, how going on?
2: He rushed it.
0: It's about rekindling.
2: See, African.
0: No rudeness.
2: Because that Pikachu will complicate things even further.
0: This for me to really talk over things, you know, going in the dinner, we are with the marching thing, and we rekindling the fire.
1: Yeah.
0: And he thought the different.
1: Love again.
0: Now, don't get me wrong, eh? Saddest man wrong, you know? But, remember.
2: Remember, you're the whole drinking too, eh?
0: Remember,
2: you're drinking thing and rum punch and thing.
0: I ain't vexed with him for trying that thing, but.
2: He will try.
1: He could have saved the last night.
0: Because watch the makeup. Their makeup ones are
1: good.
0: Oh my goodness, boy. Yeah.
1: It'd be good, boy.
2: You see when you're only playing to your whole hands?
1: Yeah.
0: Yeah.
2: You see whole hands on the plane and thing, like, baby.
0: I fall asleep on her shoulder.
2: And when you do so, boom, now. You pull baby and your car, she inside the buy the duty free, then you buy a bottle of whatever she
0: does. No, remember, they was together, so they're comfortable too, so they're changing in front of one another.
2: Yeah.
0: Oh God, understand what I say? They're comfortable in the hotel because we was together. I don't want to hide nothing.
2: Yeah, you see, she passing her robe.
0: Passing her robe. She might go into the fridge and then the bottle water and them down at the bottom.
2: Light it that kind of way.
0: In an instance like that.
2: Boom now. You and she get up the thing, or eat breakfast together, or they change, or they go on my BJ, like I said, they drink two children, run, punch, ting, 6 o'clock, 7 o'clock, like, you go back inside your bed, or they go for dinner.
0: Yeah.
2: You romanticize yourself.
0: Yeah. Something, but I will try.
2: Yeah. So we're rich, you know.
0: I infected both parties because we discuss nothing passing, and then she had plenty composure too.
1: She
0: hold it because if you discuss that, even though, because plenty time when it's time to make
2: all
0: up.
2: After all that, you get, move your hand from there.
0: Nah. Remember, we talk that.
1: We do it.
0: Yeah, and that, it will bother you, but remember, we discuss it.
1: Yeah,
0: let's see what's going on here.
4: Good morning, Ojo. But how come you know about holding a hand? From what I understand yesterday, you and her

0: woman goofy.
1: Nah, I didn't really say that. you're talking about the men who think. I say, nah, I don't think goofy are anybody. Yeah, you ask somebody?
2: It depends, eh?
1: Yeah!
2: Well, wait, it depends. Well, look at things. I'll try to play, as we honestly, I'll try to play our pajamas for the.
1: Christmas, yeah?
2: Yeah, but I realize once you reach in the middle of September and you're not that, take it out, forget that, boy.
1: I don't know if I can do that now, boy. I find out too big, boy.
2: But I come in and watch your face. I thought you were the same big boy.
1: Talk about that.
2: I said,
1: Yeah.
2: I never told to play jammies, boy.
1: I too old for that, boy. Jammies, boy?
2: Yeah. Play jammies, boy.
3: You're not to post it up,
2: boy. No, you're not to post it up.
1: No, that's for post it. That's not ready for...
2: And as the clock strikes 12 o'clock.
1: You want to post up that.
2: That's
1: not for sentimental value.
2: That's not as the rest of the camera roll.
1: That's for the media. That's a thing for the media. Yeah. You're able to match with pajamas thing. I cool with that.
2: Now you play my jammies.
0: I only saying what I hear yesterday, Goofy. I ain't causing no trouble.
1: You see? Because we was really discussing yesterday, somebody sent a message.
2: Yeah, saying they're available, comfort.
1: No, I was saying that
3: Ojo men real good
1: now. Ojo men is, you know, good men, boy. You know, good little thing. And then somebody sent a voice note and say, Ojo men, that's ghost here.
2: So talking from experience or the person?
1: So we started single down, we pull out. Certain men, Charles, Ezel, certain men, because they're married men now. We pull them out, them out right now. So we are trying to single out, all of them. We take them out. So we start to pull out who's the man, because we try to find out who
3: is
1: the man who does be ghosting people. Because apparently somebody ghosts somebody.
2: All right.
1: So we start from down in the morning. We know Elon, he tie up.
2: He tie up himself, right?
1: Yeah. He tie up right now with...
2: What trumpets?
1: Yeah, he's selling food and thing now too.
3: I tell him trumpets is the only
1: thing. That's the only man in the morning that tap, because they say Tim married.
2: Oh, Tim married. Yes, living right by me there.
1: Right down the road there. That's passed by the studio down by Tim there.
2: Yeah.
1: So Tim outside. So on the morning, it
2: we one, say... That one danger man.
1: One danger man. Right. Trumpet. Because I remember me, Kimberly, soul rest in peace. She always used to tell me about trumpet. She say... For the show
3: the
1: on a Sunday,
3: pleasures,
1: Guilty Pleasures.
2: Yeah.
1: It's that woman downstairs, a placard and thing.
2: He carved out a whole lane there by himself, you know?
1: Yeah, trumpet, I love you. And all over the road and security.
2: Yeah, like you started playing with the van or something on a Sunday.
3: People hiding over the corner, you know?
1: Yeah, yeah, you started park different places. So it's trumpet in the morning. Well, the 9 to 12, me and Karen, we in a relationship. So we. Yeah, we don't be on no. Yeah, me and Kieran, we
2: good. I like how all the pull out ourselves.
1: Yeah, buddy. Nah. The 9 to 12,
2: how all the pull out ourselves.
1: Yeah, we pull out ourselves. We cool.
3: Yeah.
1: 9 to 12, we don't be on that, so we
2: that,
1: know.
2: That real disingenuous.
1: No, me and Kieran, we pull out ourselves.
2: Real disingenuous.
1: Nah, we pull out ourselves, so it wasn't the 9 to 12 at all.
3: Yeah.
1: That outside, so forget that shit.
2: Right.
1: So we end up moving forward to the 12 to 3.
3: Yeah.
1: Rugged. The next man.
3: We shovel.
1: Boy. So, trumpet Trevlin. Trevlin in the equation for sure.
3: Yeah.
2: But Trevlin has somebody.
1: Huh?
2: Trevlin has somebody.
1: It's how long, boy.
2: Remember, this one like he lasted a little long, boy.
1: Sure, boy.
2: Yeah. Mama says, come for my thing, boy. You don't get up. On the afternoon, remember, he'll be here with me.
1: Yeah. See us, boy.
2: No, boy.
1: A while now?
2: A minute?
1: Look, remember, he's after more than three months?
2: Yeah!
1: You sure, boy? Somebody passed 3 months, right?
2: Yeah! Don't stick with that one, man. I'm telling you, I can put my head in a block.
1: Goofers!
3: Yeah, it's only probation contract getting
1: out. Goofers!
2: I can put my head in a block, boy.
1: Pass three, boy?
2: Little boy.
1: You don't pass three, you know? I tell you, you don't retrench it fast, you know?
3: Yeah, my daddy got sued then.
2: Little boy. Mama's thing.
1: Chevy, boy.
2: He just finished work 2:55.
1: Don't still waiting.
2: He go linger around here with me.
1: Yeah.
2: 4 o'clock. Beep
1: beep. All right. Well, we go pull out. Well, all right. Chevy good. What about the 3 to 6?
2: When
1: we pull out Charles, Charles is our man.
2: I don't want to speak on anyone's behalf.
3: Anybody, okay, understood. Adjay.
2: I would rather not speak anyone's behalf.
1: Hey, and it's 6 to 9. We say we don't know where it's bright.
2: I don't know where it's bright.
1: Bright is like a quiet man, boy.
2: I don't know Chucky Ribbons. Chucky and I'm living deep south, so you just never know.
1: You see that short, man, boy.
2: What are we going on,
1: Hey, well, start right here. Brown now, you know. He here, yeah, Brown. Yeah. He here. Them kind of men.

0: That'd be dangerous, man. That'd be dying to hear and think that'd be dangerous.
1: It's a little loosman too, eh? It's a Christoph. Yeah, son.
0: Christoph.
2: It's the next one.
0: But we pull out Gio because he's still, woman on his shoulder, put your girl on his shoulder and thing in the beach and...
1: What?
0: Yeah. You never see your pet? Yeah. Put your girl on his shoulder in the beach and thing. He's a lover boy, Gio. Yeah.
1: Nah, remember he think was a little shaky. What did it was, you know?
0: Gio?
2: Nah, he good again, man.
0: I think he good again. Yeah, Gio good.
1: What you talk about?
3: They sure pull out. They say, quick and goofy, both of them there.
0: Nah. The 12, we, for sure. You had to skip that shit.
2: That the next one, how you say, 9 to 12 to you? Can't forget
0: it. I in a relationship for a little while now, and I happy.
2: He's a happy fella.
0: Yeah, I ain't a happy.
2: But Tommy love too, so.
0: Somebody saying what? Tommy does drink Lionel milk.
1: Yeah, and yeah, you spend weekend men too. Weekend. Oh boy, yeah, boy, you so walk here and you on the weekend.
0: Boy!
2: Yeah.
0: That is the man. That is the man.
2: Yeah, he's a driller.
0: I don't know, boy.
2: He's a what? He's a driller.
0: But yeah. They say the person who does thing, they say the person does go ghost.
2: Yeah.
0: And boy, real fingers pointing at him.
1: I feel as he.
0: Dangerous, man. You know? Yeah. Danger. Yeah. But I was telling you, I don't know where he stabbed right scene. Because he's the dying here and thing. Them men who does be dying here, I tell you, I never come across a good man who does die here. Them just get trouble, boy. The man here, gold right now, yeah, blunt.
1: I see him every day.
0: That rock star thing, boy. Them kind of rock star men and them, boy, and chop a thing.
1: So we have a question mark next to Bright.
0: Question mark by Bright, boy.
1: And a question mark next to.
0: Sadness, you say,
1: okay. Yeah,
0: Daddy,
1: too, man.
0: Echo is a lover, boy.
1: Yeah,
0: Echo
1: just come here with you, girl.
0: Yeah, he does.
1: And he gets along right there, yeah. Very faithful, and she quiet, and she take for that she was, and then they go the way.
0: Echo gets along right outside. Yeah.
1: And when she not here, he. On FaceTime.
0: Yeah. Are you fed up coming here to work and thing and Echo girl sleeping in the car?
1: He don't
0: leave the girl at all straight.
1: He don't play.
0: I feel he get a bad horn already.
1: Yeah. He don't play for some sort of girl. And girl like him too.
0: Yeah. He a man.
1: Yeah.
0: He's a man. Tie up. I tell Kieran, watch. If you have him on WhatsApp, every day, Papi does post a food business.
2: Yeah.
1: But that two papi, eh?
2: That's
1: international papi too.
2: That's Spanish and...
0: Nah, he talk about Elon.
1: Elon, yeah.
0: Yeah, Elon, after he leave, he 69. He just go and peel potato and cut up pepper and thing in a business place in Saudi.
1: Like he's a slammer, man. Yeah, slammer.
0: No, I...
1: You don't make no mascara like at all.
0: No hustle thing I talking about. Tie up there. I tell you that. Peel little potato and little pepper and thing.
2: Yeah.
0: The bad.
1: They mama's business. You want to pull your hand?
0: Yeah, you never find. Oh, you ain't working. So when we come in the morning, sometimes the whole studio smelling like seasoning. Nobody now seasons some chicken. No, I'm telling you, he's a man that's past today. Wake up 4 o'clock, seasoning the chicken and grater the little cheese and. I'm telling you, that's the bad right now. That's the bad. So I tell you, big man thing is, I not sad. Who's your work here? Right. Telling you, you see how we dying here? I don't trust you at all, boy. Bright boy.
1: We go ask some questions.
0: But somebody going ghosts and women.
1: We go ask a question.
0: Is a voice note coming and say that.
1: Yeah. What I feel is that man who works at the afternoon. He's a man be at a quarter of the career, he's a driller.
0: La Jula.
2: Hey! Put a mask and disappear.
0: Yeah, we'll be sure about Caro. Caro, not at all. Nah, never, boy. Nothing. Lover boy. Serious lover boy. Yeah.
1: What about Chad?
0: Chad is quiet.
1: Quiet enough.
0: Yeah, you know his Chad.
2: I know. He was a lover boy for a good while.
0: I know a chance in, but he's a kind of unpredictable fella, boy. But let's be very careful. Be very careful. We on tell you.
2: Yeah.
0: We on tell you. All who do them nasty thing, we on tell you. Yeah.
1: Scandal team on a Tuesday.
0: In the building. Right now the time is 11:19, and that time check was brought to you with the fine compliments of our friends down at Pizza Hut. The midday team in the building.

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1: Stories trending locally and all over the Ojo world. A 42-year-old Princess Town man has been jailed for 1 year after pleading guilty to two breaking and last new offenses. Andy Jailal was charged following a police investigation into house pavilion and shop break-ins reported between August 15th and September 6th. He was sentenced to 1 year for each offense to be served concurrently. And the CWU is warning of possible protests after Thursday as it holds firm on a 10% wage demand for TST workers. Union Secretary General Joan Ogier says employees deserve a share of the company's reported record profits, with the salary talks outstanding since 2019. The union is also threatening to release documents alleging questionable deals and conflicts of interest at TSCT if its concerns are not addressed. And the state of emergency set to expire this Thursday, the prison service says 276 preventative detention orders have been revoked. Of those, 187 detainees have been released, while 89 remain in custody on another matter. The service says it continues to process legal directives while maintaining public safety and security. St. Kitts and Nevis Prime Minister Dr. Terence Drew has confirmed he suffered a stroke last month but says he is recovering well. The 49-year-old was flown to Florida for further treatment after experiencing nausea, dizziness, and balancing problems. A medical practitioner himself, the Prime Minister says he has since been discharged from hospital and is undergoing rehabilitation. And the U.S. Supreme Court has blocked President Donald Trump's plan to restrict mail-in voting ahead of November's midterm elections. The justices upheld a lower court order stopping new postal ballot requirements. Though the legal battle is ongoing. Trump says the measures are aimed at preventing voter fraud. And those are the stories that are trending locally and all over the Ojo world.
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0: we feel like we want to crown him the roast fish champion. 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Yes.
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0: That's your hit list for today, Massacre and Craft. It's called On a Roll. Yeah, get familiar. Hit list. We'll be right back after these. Big up, Ishmael. 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
1: 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Roast fish, shrimp, lobster. 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It's the reason we invited them to Woodbrook Yard. We feel like we want to crown him the roast fish champion, but that is for you to decide. We are celebrating roast fish and the fish fry from G King at 139 Woodbrook Yard. Yes.
2: 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All day.

That's the pick of the street. Read them you're hearing from Anila. Before that, you heard from Kimmy and Crystal. Yeah, get familiar. We got new music coming out almost every day. It's that time of the year. So those sick, yes, in tune. That's it for the Midas Cattle team. Children already in the building. He takes it up from here. See you guys back on the Mana Drive a little later, yeah? It's your early lunch. We out of here.

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1: The Trinidad and Tobago Coast Guard has reported a major maritime bust in the northern Gulf of Paria. According to the TTCH, a laboratory analysis has confirmed that 440.20 kilograms of cocaine were found packaged inside 394 sealed bricks. The cocaine has an estimated street value of $204.5 million. The seizure took place on Monday after TTCG officers intercepted a pirogue carrying four men. The vessel was escorted to Coast Guard headquarters at Stobbers Bay in Chagaramas for a detailed search, after which all four suspects, the drugs and the pirogue were handed over to law enforcement authorities. Following the revocation of Star Sabga's preventive detention order, the TTPS and the Office of the Attorney General have formally agreed to withdraw their appeal against her house arrest order. Meanwhile, the high-profile detentions of Sabga and her relatives, Dominic and Genevieve Hadid, have since gained international focus following the detailed feature by the New York Times.

0: Venezuelan delegation will participate in this week's G20 energy meetings in Texas. U.S. officials have confirmed the move comes as the world grapples with soaring energy prices driven by the Middle East war. U.S. Interior Secretary Doug Burgum said at the summit in the U.S. oil capital of Houston will include representatives of G20 countries plus Venezuela. The Houston meetings will continue through Wednesday, come as Europe struggles to replenish its gas storage facilities ahead of the winter amid disruption in the global energy markets. So there you have it, that's your news stories trending this hour, right here on board the usual.
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0: 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Yes.
1: Every night, someone you love struggles to breathe

while they sleep. Your husband, your wife, your parent, your child, maybe you. 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It can be a warning sign of sleep apnea, a serious condition where breathing repeatedly stops during sleep. Left

Alright, so yo, what's going on, right? I have two tickets to the Caribbean Music Awards pre-show that is happening this Saturday. Understand, please note, and it is for the pre-show where there will be artists performing and a party. We hard, what we doing, don't nobody got no. Giving away two tickets to one person now. Two more tickets in the next hour.

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1: good afternoon.
0: Hello,
1: I'm hearing you. 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
0: Hi, you can hear me?
1: 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It's that easy. You know what? Next call. Not today. If you're calling, I know you probably want to hear yourself on the radio, but it's going to be difficult. 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It's going to be made easy. DJ Cash! 6289336. Let's get that first winner in the bag. Hello, good afternoon.
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1: 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You're a winner. It's that easy.
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0: 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Republic Day.
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1: The Ministry of Transport and Civil Aviation has advised that services at the licensing office, Bryson Road, Port of Spain, are temporarily unavailable due to electronic issues. In a press statement, the ministry says it sincerely apologizes for any inconvenience caused and appreciates the public's patience and understanding during this time. Services are expected to be restored at 2 p.m. today. Police have arrested four men and seized the firearms and ammunition during separate anti-crime operations conducted yesterday. In one of the arrests, officers at the Las Lomas police station conducted an intelligence-led anti-crime operation in the area under the Emergency Powers Regulations 2026, governing the state of emergency. Three men were arrested following a report of robbery with aggravation which occurred on August 27th in Arima, during which a shotgun was taken from the victim. And Denmark has accused a Russian warship of firing two emergency flares at one of its helicopters while it was tracking the vessel in the Baltic Sea. The Danish government has summoned the Russian ambassador over the incident. The Prime Minister of Denmark has branded the Russian action reckless and said it was designed to intimidate and divide. And two sailors are missing and 23 others have been rescued following an attack on an oil tanker in the Strait of Hormuz, Oman says. Oman's Maritime Security Center said the Panama-flagged LGI was being towed to an Omani port on Tuesday after it broke fire out in one of its engines and added that the vessel was targeted. Yesterday, Iran's Revolutionary Guards said the tanker hit naval mines and caught fire while passing through what they describe as a restricted and unsafe route. So there you have it. That's your news stories trending this hour. And it's all brought to you by The Kiss Baking Company.
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That's what happened this Saturday, the Caribbean Music Awards pre-show. I have two tickets for one person. Artist performing, big party. Woo, you gotta be there.

0: You know what? Call me up right now. 6289-336. No accessories, no nothing. Call me up, it's yours.
1: Hello.
0: Hello, good afternoon.
1: Good day.
0: Yes, sir.
1: Yes. Radio station?
0: Yes.
1: Just calling on the ticket?
0: The tickets for where? Wait, so you call for tickets and you know where the tickets for? Life good over there, boy. So nobody in the car can help you. I know she was trying to help you, so go ahead.
1: I don't know. Sorry, that's my callback.
0: All right. Have a nice day. So let's just call on the holy one.

0: All right, let's see who's ready now. Call me up again. 6289-336. It's going to be fun on Saturday. Every night she had tears in her eyes for me. Hello, good afternoon. No, man. You was more than my girl, we was like brothers. All night we would play fight undercovers. Now you gone, can't love you like a... Hello, good afternoon.
1: Hello, good afternoon.
0: Yes, sir.
1: Hi.
0: Yes, hi, good afternoon. And you're calling for?
1: The Caribbean Music Award ticket.
0: Who now tell you about it?
1: Well, I was listening.
0: Oh, you was listening?
1: Yeah.
0: All right, hold on.

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1: The Trinidad and Tobago Meteorological Services issued its outlook for October to December 2026, forecasting below normal rainfall and warmer than average temperatures across both islands. According to the TTMS, high day and night temperatures will persist through October with a 75% probability of up to 10 three-day hot spells and 2 5-day hot spells before a tapering off in early November. Rainfalls total between October and December are also expected to fall below seasonal averages, ranging from 207 to 571 millimeters in Trinidad and 70 to 442 millimeters in Tobago. And officials have urged members of the public to conserve water. A 30-year-old Maraval woman has been granted bail with surety in the sum of $95,000 after she appeared before Master of the High Court charged with 3 fraud offenses. Sonel Williams, aka Sonel Maharaj of Saddle Road, was charged with forgery, uttering a forged document, and attempting to obtain a sum of $85,000 by false pretenses. She was granted bail in the matter postponed to February 10th, and that's 2027, for a status hearing. So reports indicate that in the September 2026, the accused went to a commercial bank and attempted to withdraw $85,000 from an account. The bank teller became suspicious of the national identification card presented by the woman, and the fraud squad was contacted.

0: The ID card was subsequently found to be forged. Two men have appeared in court charged with the double murder which occurred in Faizabad district on August 21st, 2026. Victor Delwin and business owner Shandon Delwin, a soldier attached to the Trinidad and Tobago Defence Force, both of Faizabad, were charged with the murders of Richard McDavid and Anselm Nicholas, when they appeared before Master Ambrose Prasad Singh. The matter was adjourned to Friday, 30th October 2026. So there you have it. That's a new story trending this hour. Right here on Border, the Ojo Wheel.
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0: Kelly on the beat, boy.
1: Say she all about the G. Me. G.
2: 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Oh.

today we're going to be linking up with one of the representatives of the CMA Music Awards. All right, that is the Caribbean Music Awards 2026. For the first time, it will be held in Napa, right here in Trinidad.

0: So that's a vibe. Now, if you want to go to the awards, you could actually call me right now. Call me before they call. I have 2 tickets for the awards. In fact, I have 6 tickets in all today. All right, we're giving away 6 tickets today, 6 tickets tomorrow, 6 tickets on Thursday. All right, so we have tickets for this music awards. They say, hey, S Dot, you don't know Ojo family? Yeah, let's do some giveaways. So if you want to head to the music awards this weekend for that big show, hit me up. Let me see, I know they have a set of performers. You can check out their page too, Caribbean Music Awards. Check out the page on Instagram and you will see all that is happening. So let me see. Hello.
1: Hi, good day.
0: Yes, good day. You want to head to the awards in Napa?
1: Yes, I would love to.
0: I hear that, girl. All
1: and right. The 18th is my daughter's birthday, so I'm hoping I could win this ticket. I don't know what I have to do to get those tickets.
0: Don't say it like that, baby. give me a performer this year. Give me a performer.
1: A performer?
0: Yeah.
1: Maybe Lady Lava?
0: Lava performing, Damien?
1: Well, I'm not sure she's performing, but she was most nominated.
0: And all right. Well, yeah, what we're doing, right? I don't know. I see Lava, you know.
2: Let me do some research here.
0: I was checking the page just now, but I ain't know. But nah, don't worry, nah. I'll give you the tickets, honey.
1: Okay, thank you.
0: I'll give you the tickets, because anyway, you might see Lava somewhere.

0: Look, I know see love, eh?
1: Nah, but I know she'll get the tickets, man. She wants to go.
2: Yeah.
1: And I like the vibe, birthday energy. Yes, it's September. Yeah. So you're the... Yeah, Virgo, run the place. All right.
2: Virgo.
1: Cool now, cool now. All right, stay on the line, honey. Let me take your information, all right?
2: Okay, no problem.
1: Yeah. I think I saw Crystal.
0: 450.
1: Who else performed? Stay on the line, eh, honey? A couple of performers as well. And they didn't nominate. I know Bounty Killer last year he got a Lifetime Achievement Award. All in Kerry perform.
0: Yeah.
1: Bombard.
0: Jamison. 1-1.
1: My princess?
0: Yeah.

0: Yeah. Well, 21 Freedom Freetown Collective, sorry, my bad. Like Vaughn there too. Theoma. Where's Theoma from? T-H-E-O-M-A-A. But yeah. So that's happening Saturday, 19th of September. There's also some events prior to that. And they have a welcome reception and networking experience. That's on Friday the 18th. Saturday is the pre-show Caribbean Music Awards at After Party. That's, yeah, that's at Napa. And then on Sunday, Stars and Steel Band Concert Awards and After Party. Yeah, the whole weekend have a canal. 8 events in 1 weekend. The Caribbean Music Awards has begun. So make sure to get your tickets. Like, we have 4 more to give away. 2 pairs. So, yes. Stick around.
1: Congratulations to Sally Ann in the show. Sally Ann is in the show. She said she wanted to see Lava. She thought Lava's performing. We're not seeing Lava there performing, but I know something could work out. But Sally Ann is certainly going. It's her birthday weekend as well. It's her birthday weekend or her daughter? Right? It's somebody's birthday. Right? So, they inside. But it's it's Friday. Friday, well, they had the welcome vibe. Boom, boom, boom. Napa gonna be a scene this weekend. Then Saturday is the actual show. And then Sunday, what are they doing Sunday?
0: Napa hunting Sunday.
1: Yeah. That's important too. At the end of the day, home.
2: Culture.
1: Home.
0: They're having Stars and Steel Pan concert.
1: Hear what I'm saying?
0: There's an awards and after party as well.
1: We home. You understand?
2: Mm-hmm. Big up one Asian.
1: Oh yeah, Asian they too?
2: Yeah.
1: Are you artist, boy?
2: Yeah, artist.
1: You was Asian. You was Asian.
2: Coming on in my suit.
1: Mixed master, Gio.
0: Big a man like Shoe in Ghana.
1: Yeah.
0: With Stars and Steel. Go yeah. D.
1: Excitement this weekend. Boy, if you had no plans this weekend, what I mean, it's not the regular. We're going on the beach Sunday or Saturday. You're going some hike. You're doing a 5K. If you wasn't planning to do nothing this weekend, and I mean, you could put that in the mix as well, because you might just say, all right, you know what, I'm going for the actual show, which is Saturday. You know, it has something to do. It has something to do, you know, and it's Music Awards. So we celebrating all the genres. Is soca, dancehall, reggae, bouillon, jab, compa. Call thing, Damien. Call genre.
0: I see that man here. I don't know where he from. I look him up, yes. A man named Theoma. Theoma.
1: Right.
0: I don't know. Hold on.
1: Now, but for those who are looking for more information, you want more info on what's happening this weekend with the Caribbean Music Awards, you can check out their page, Caribbean Music Awards, on Instagram. Yeah.
0: Is that IT? No, it's Guadeloupe. He is from Guadeloupe. Mm-hmm. Oh, he sing on Bouet.
2: Bouet.
1: What is going on with my phone? Wildness. All right, Gio. Back to you. All right. Mother Drive on Ojo. Yeah, man, the vibe. Nice!

0: That's new music from Pretty. It's called Warning, done by Brooklyn. You started off this set with a rhythm with Nyla.
1: The
0: Piccadilly Street. And was it you? It's three of them you played,
1: yeah,
0: right?
1: Yeah, I played Crystal.
0: Yeah, Crystal. You started off with Crystal.
1: Then I played Kimmy.
0: Right.
1: And Kimmy. Then Nyla Blackman.
0: Right.
1: Piccadilly Street Rhythm.
0: From there you went to?
1: From there I went to Teja.
0: Right, yeah. Teja, so you rent
1: my time.
0: Yeah, you see Rent a Tile. Then from Teja you went to?
1: I went to
0: We had to get familiar, I know.
1: That Alcohol?
0: Oh, you went to Alcohol after?
1: Yeah.
0: Okay, right. That's the remix. That's me, Keith Currency, El Plank.
1: Hey.
0: From Vinci.
1: I see it playing out there.
0: Yeah.
1: Big up DJ Gel.
0: Yeah, yo, remember the thing was popular in Vinci too, you know, same
1: I know
0: way.
1: I know that.
0: Yeah, you understand? So when I men reach out, I say, yo, you know my Vinci link?
1: Yeah.
0: You understand?
1: Yeah. No, but good vibes.
0: My Vinci link proper, so. Nah. I say, I hear that. Alcohol, All right, cool. Who drinking?
1: Good energy, boy.
0: Vibes, boy. You think up, boy. You understand? Yeah, so people, we had to get familiar with these songs, I mean, yeah.
1: Correct.
0: We had to get familiar with these songs. You know, because this year, well, the coming season is
1: upon us.
0: Yeah, and it's it little tight. It's a month, all right.
1: Mm-hmm.
0: January does it.
1: Facts.
0: So by the time your bell chanting after Christmas, you're in it? Mm-hmm. There's no time to ting and... Let me listen to the radio and let me see what's going on. No. Big old round the corner.
1: Get familiar.
0: Big old round the corner in the style. If you're traveling, you're heading to Miami. And then Uber as well.
1: Uber.
0: But Uber and Big old clashing. So
1: right.
0: Who ain't going? All they don't know the code. Yeah. Right? But we all over. We outside. Right? Mada Drive. We say get familiar. Right, so that's pretty. Where we going now?
1: Voice?
0: Yeah.
1: Alright,
0: just ding.
1: Okay.
0: Yeah. Ding, we
1: introducing the new music.
0: Introducing the new music. The proper way, and we just kinda, you know. Not saying he didn't do that yesterday, but
2: I start the ball rolling.
0: Okay,
1: I know that too.
2: The Art Form Council commended me yesterday.
0: The Art Form Council!

0: Well done, brother. You see what you're doing already.
1: Right.
2: So you want to go for another thing, boy? Something good,
0: yeah. Yeah,
2: no. Nah, my mama has big two. Because our man is being wrong. That's not our wrong now.
0: Yeah.
2: Something good. Like Ryan.
1: Central link up, boy. Like you threaten him, boy.
0: Nah.
1: Like you gave my warning. Don't write this year. Don't write.
0: Baby, but he did not come like it. The number is still here, so.
1: Yeah.
0: I have a few lines.

Anyway, guys, that's his prerogative. It's whatever. All right, man. Linda Seal, what's going on? All right, you're back to it. Harper, HVAC family. Don't know. Yeah. Hit us up on the WhatsApp. You know, it's 799-9696.

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agent. I be looking for the words to describe you, and really and truly, it's just like, you see the type of woman that like, alright then. You see the type of woman that will make a man or break a man or make a man go and get some money that he never had. Make a man book a flight to somewhere that he never been. Take you up and fly you up, you end up in the Netherlands. 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He gave peace. 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

0: that's what we put up. Yeah, no, all right, this is the Mighty Drive on Ojo 961. Let me see who is there. Hello?
1: Yeah, hello?
2: Hello, hi.
0: Who am I speaking with?
2: Hello?
0: Yes, hello? You're live?
2: Hello, good afternoon. Hello, hello, good afternoon. Good afternoon to all of the listeners of 96.1. Thank you so much for having me on the Mighty Drive this afternoon.
0: Yeah, what's up? What's going on?
2: Well, the Caribbean Music Awards are going on this weekend in Trinidad and Tobago.
0: Mm-hmm. And whose idea was it to bring it to Trinidad?
2: So there's a really cute origin story to that. One of the founders of the Caribbean Music Awards came to Trinidad and Tobago last year on an inward mission that was hosted by Music TT. And when he came across the National Academy for the Performing Arts and did an assessment of the infrastructure that Trinidad and Tobago had to be able to host an award ceremony like the CMAs, he decided this was the perfect fit. Just to say that it was always the intention of the CMAs to move out of the United States and come to the Caribbean. Trinidad and Tobago just was a perfect fit. Right. When he saw Napa in particular, he was like, yeah, this is the spot, we're doing it. And so we're here in Trinidad and Tobago.
0: All right. Who is this, Miss Delia?
2: That's okay. Right.
0: She didn't hear when I asked her who's speaking here. She didn't hear.
3: So I just let her go now.
2: Good afternoon.
3: That's a good afternoon.
2: Good afternoon, everybody.
3: So is there anything that you all have not released as yet that will be happening this weekend? Canoe's an entire suite of events. There's a pre-show on Friday. There's the actual show on Saturday and Sunday. There's the PAN event as well. Anything else you would like to share with us that's happening this weekend with it?
2: So on Thursday afternoon, there is a special industry discussion series that's going to be taking place with industry experts from Billboard magazine, Angela Hunt, where we're going to be actually talking about the business of the development of Caribbean music. So that happens at Napa on Thursday. On Friday evening, there is a networking session where all of the artists, performers, industry people are going to come together and talk about what happens next. I mean, all of us know that's where the deals take place. Mm-hmm. The pre-show is on Saturday morning. It starts at 11 o'clock at Napa. So Napa is the big hub for all of these activities. There's the red carpet, which happens in between the pre-show and the main awards ceremony on Saturday night. Saturday night is a big show. There's an after party at Zen, and that's a ticketed event, so people can, in fact, participate in that. And, of course, on Sunday, we have Stars and Steel, the Steel Pan Awards, which we hope, via the Caribbean Music Awards, that Stars and Steel event will remain a staple on Trinidad and Tobago's calendar, so we can have a nice, fancy Pan Awards ceremony every year going forward.
3: Also, the PAN is actually awards as well?
2: That's right. It's okay. An award where they have honorees. I know PAN Trinidad is one of the people, one of the groups, rather, that's going to be honored. So the intent is to follow a format similar to the Caribbean Music Awards, but we wanted to make sure that the PAN was especially included. So that's why we're having a whole other ceremony for them on Sunday afternoon at the National Academy for the Performing Arts.
3: Yeah, that derives.
0: All right,
3: yeah.
0: Paige, I know we're giving away tickets for the event. But also tickets are available for sale. All right. Now-

0: Now, someone listening,
1: that's right.
0: Someone listening would want to know, yo, I want to make sure this one there, that one there, you know, do you have an idea of who's going to be there for sure? Not just winners, but performers as well.
1: So I can tell you some of the performers that we're going to have. Lil Kerry is performing. 1T1 is performing. Mela Karibi is performing. Christo is performing. And so is Freetown Collective. So those are the guaranteed performers, some of them that we've been able to release up until this time. And of course, you never know what surprises might end up coming on the night. I know you guys are giving away pre-show tickets, and there are a couple of event tickets available as well, but people can in fact jump online and purchase some of the remaining tickets for the ceremony, which you know, is going to be very, very well subscribed. So don't stick.
0: Okay, so we have pre-show tickets.
1: That's right.
0: This is Friday.
1: Saturday. The pre-show.
0: Oh, the pre-show.
1: Saturday,
0: okay,
1: from 11 to 3.
0: Okay. I just want to make sure. All right.
1: Yes. Yeah.
0: All right.
1: So that's what's happening, guys. I mean, we're very, very excited to be here in Trinidad and Tobago. And of course, you know, because Trinidad is party central, there are going to be a whole bunch of auxiliary events we're sure happening around. It's going to be a very vibrant, very interesting and unique weekend. The Caribbean Music Awards attracts a lot of global attention. Trace TV is going to be here. Billboard Magazine is going to be here. So we want to show the best of Trinidad and Tobago. We have a really powerful crew of people that are producing the show.
0: Yes.
1: The CMAs is known for having exceptionally good productions, so that when we replicate this later on, people are going to be very, very proud that Trinidad and Tobago was able to host something like this. We're used to hosting amazing events.
0: Exactly.
1: This is going to add to our stock.
0: I was about to say, come on, our resume when it comes to these shows.
1: Exactly.
0: You know, yeah.
1: We are top tier, so this is just going to be another
0: logistics and production
1: event coming out of Trinidad and Tobago.
0: Yeah.
2: And Miss Universe come right back now. We know to do this thing.
0: For a long time.
1: That's right.
0: That's why
1: we came here, because we knew instantly that Trinidad and Tobago was one of the best places to host the show. And we're hoping that what it does is it creates a template and a framework for the other islands. So when we move around, we're going to see that same type of quality and that energy and that enthusiasm for Caribbean music. The Caribbean Music Awards is very special because it's Caribbean people deciding for themselves what is excellent. We're not waiting for anybody to tell us what is fantastic. We know, and we are celebrating it in our way. So it's going to be a very, very, very special weekend.
0: All right. That's Paige Leon, one of the organizers of the Caribbean Music Awards. It's happening this weekend. She actually added on a day, Thursday. All right. But
1: yeah,
0: that's an industry. Yeah, that's an industry insider kind of situation. So yeah. But Friday, Saturday, Sunday, everyone is invited.
1: That's right.
0: And
1: jump on the
0: right.
1: website, www.caribmusicawards, and you'll get all of the information that you need. Our socials are very vibrant, so just stay tuned. And we want to thank the family at Ojo World for supporting and looking out. And we look forward to seeing everybody on Saturday and over the weekend.
0: All right, Paige. Thank you very much. All right. So I'll see you this weekend. All right.
1: That's right. Make sure you have your outfits ready, people. It's going to be super glam.
0: All right. Glam, we say. Yes, that was Paige representing Caribbean Music Awards. We have those pre-show tickets to give you. If you want to go, hit me up right now with 628-9336. We're talking Caribbean Music Awards. Gio, bump some show. Yeah.
3: Yo, she and them. I'll be bad. Yeah, no one know.
4: Got my

0: Yeah, hello. Hello, hello.
1: Hello?
0: Yes, what's up?
1: Yeah, trying to learn something, I guess.
0: All right, brother. All right, you know what? I'm not even asking you no questions because I know you would have heard what was said earlier. So stay on the line. What's your name, sir? What's your name?
1: My name is Sammy. I'm so cool.
0: All right, who are you going to the show with? Because you're getting two tickets.
1: I'm going with Safia Harrington.
0: Oh, okay, all right. You didn't have to give the full name. Who is she to you? That's your what?
1: Who is she to me? She's a really good friend of mine, you know what I mean?
0: All right, my brother. All right.
1: Yes, sir, a really good friend.
0: All right. Keep it safe. You done called full name already, so you done. Yeah. Stand in line, my brother. All right. Hey. I thought the bass line. Oh, yeah.

0: Napa. Yes, it's in Trinidad and Tobago for the first time. Hello.
1: Hello.
0: Yes, sir. What is your name?
1: My name is Ashford, sir.
0: Ashford. Who are you carrying to the Caribbean Music Awards?
1: Well, I carry my lovely girlfriend, Kayla.
0: Your lovely girlfriend, Kayla. And where are you guys from?
1: Grandy. Big up Sandy Grandy. Hold your road.
0: Bob. Brother, stay on the line. Stay on the line. Two tickets. Just for you and your lovely girlfriend. That's what we're talking about. Love inside the Caribbean Music Awards this weekend. It's Ocho. Love alone.

0: Right here on the Mother Driver, giving away tickets. And in fact, that's it. We just met the cap for today. Yeah. It's six tickets every day for the pre-show. All right, so we met
1: that
0: the cap.
1: That was our allotment for today. We have

0: no more. You will have to come back tomorrow.
1: Yeah, everybody's it's crazy right now for them tickets. So
0: we know you would like to attend the little event. Check us back tomorrow. We will have some more.
1: Yeah, and Thursday, right? But we have six a day. Well, six a shift. So
0: three pairs.
1: Yes. Yes. Okay, so the person calling the 799 number, no, and you're not supposed to be calling there anyway.
0: We have no more.
1: Yeah. But the first winner for the day, Sally Ann. I'm trying to get on to Sally Ann. Please, guys, call again tomorrow. Let Sally Ann get through. Thanks. Them broke like that.

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1: All right, all winners of the Caribbean Music Award tickets, you can collect it at Ojo, 153 Tragreed Road, opposite the Oval. 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

All right, once again, all winners of Caribbean Music Award pre-show tickets you can collect at Ojo World. It's 153 Traggery Road opposite the Oval. Y'all should know, just look for them Trini flags on the building. 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Those flags still there, eh? 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They should know. Axel Roses, from 8 to 5. 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We're talking Caribbean Music Awards on this weekend. 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Napa. Big up Patrick Manning. 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

0: Half a century in a big club. 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
1: Six
0: seconds. 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
0: We got cheese, we got the show to kill him. 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
1: Just so good. 139 Woodbrook Yard has found another star. 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
1: Stories trending this hour brought to you by the Kiss Baking Company. The Ministry of Transport and Civil Aviation has advised that despite efforts to rectify the electrical issues affecting the licensing office, Ryson Road, Port of Spain services have not been restored as expected earlier today. The ministry added that it is continuing its efforts to resolve the issue and restore services as soon as possible. An update will be provided once services have been fully restored. And police have arrested four men and seized the firearms and ammunition during separate anti-crime operations conducted yesterday. In one of the arrests, officers of the Las Lomas Police Post conducted an intelligence-led anti-crime operation in the area under the Emergency Powers Regulations. Emergency Powers Regulations 2026 governing the state of emergency. Three men were arrested following a report of robbery with aggravation which occurred on August 27th in Arima, during which a shotgun was taken from the victim. And a close ally of ousted Venezuelan President Nicolas Maduro pleaded guilty Tuesday to a single count of money laundering tied to an alleged bribery conspiracy to win lucrative government contracts in the South American country. As part of the plea deal, Alex Saab agreed to cooperate in continuing federal investigations and forfeit $195 million in criminal proceeds from the corruption scheme. South Africa's President Cyril Ramaphosa has vowed that no stone will be left unturned in finding those behind the killing of several women in and around the town of Kempton Park, northeast of Johannesburg, over the last 2 months. Another body was discovered earlier today, and police have since disclosed that the investigation now includes the deaths of seven women, most of whom have been found either partially or fully naked. And lastly, the 2026 Massey Women's Caribbean Premier League will enter the high-stakes knockout phase tomorrow, September 16, as the Barbados Royals women take on the Guyana Amazon Warriors women at Kensington Oval in Barbados. The game gets going at 10 a.m. The winner take all playoffs.

0: of March will determine who advances to Thursday's grand final against the top-seeded Trinbago Knight Riders women's team. Stories Trending, brought to you by The Kiss Baking Company.
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4: Yeah, Swap, Dunham.
5: Yeah, man.

0: dream night. 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Some yeah, you try.
1: Loud.
0: Say I'm try. Is it boxing? Is it a date night? She not smile in the kitchen.
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1: You don't need a bag of friends when they're going out. That's the real ones you gotta hold on to. You and one. God.
0: Who bad like we die like those two? Dream night, no do I'm a feel like him. Try to stop the edge. Some yeah, he tried. Boy. Left get same old try. Is it boxing? Is it a date night? She not smiling.
1: Make up your real ones, then.

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1: Be in a Louis Vuitton.
0: Alright, go.
1: You to buy him one girl shot. Just believe that. 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

0: everybody forever grateful, never ungrateful. 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
1: Family first, I got my depart. 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I cop songs.
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1: show.
0: Bugsman up. I want to give away 2 tickets today. I want to send 2 persons to Napa for the Caribbean Music Awards, bro. The pre-show. That's on Saturday, 19th September. Right? 1 person winning 2 tickets. Dress up nice. Look good. Best cologne, not the 1 hour. not the 1 hour splash we talking about here. That is not a time of night at all. Up in at them people, them venue. Looking good, smelling good. A little mouthwash too, yeah. The little mints, make sure you have the mints. You understand? The full kit now. Outside. Make sure the phone charge nice because you have to take the best mix. Tell them make sure and get you on your best side. You know that guy that way? Remember you done outside looking good, you know? Of course, we can't go halfway, we have to go all the way. That way we know about. Come on. Up in the awards. Don't sit down, papa. All right, so I give it away 2 tickets. Sending somebody to the Caribbean Music Awards pre-show. It's on Saturday, September 19th. That's right. Please note, this is the pre-show. Where there will be artists performing live. And also a party.

0: Well, all right. All right, so all you need to call in and say, Caribbean Music Awards pre-show. Where is it being held? Napa. Right? Give me two, and I'm going to open up the phone lines. I'm feeling generous, you find so? Feeling in a type of mood today, you know, it's good sons and the people radio. Eh? Come on! Look good, smell good kind of venue!
1: Isn't it right? 100%, you know?

How's that? That's on a plate. 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Righty, compose yourself, righty. Hold on, righty. Hold on.

0: Cup family going see my love and love. De La Fort Tobago. Castara Tobago, big up. We them. 6289336. Wow. That what going on here? Let's go in one time.
1: All right.
0: Hold on. Is the all right alone? Let's give me the all right alone now. Let them know we know that clear. Give them the all right alone now. All right.
2: Daniel.
1: All right.
0: Hello, good evening. Hello.
3: Hi, good evening.
0: Hi, good evening. All right, do you have my access for this?
3: Caribbean Music Awards pre-show.
0: Right. Where's it being held?
3: When? This Saturday.
0: Right. Where is it being held?
3: In Napa.
0: Mm-hmm. You've been paying attention.
3: Mm-hmm.
0: you want me to ask Alex question, bro?
3: No, that's okay. I've answered enough.
0: All right, stay on the line. Okay. I'm going to send you to the Caribbean Music Awards, all right? This is all the free show. So hope you enjoy this one. Stay on the line.
3: Okay.
0: Nice. She said, it's quite all right.

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Saturday the 19th. That's right, Saturday 19th September is on Caribbean Music Awards pre-show. That's right. Please note this is the pre-show, guys, where there will be artists performing and party. Come on, you know we in that. Look good, smell good. Take a little pic, you know the vibes.

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1: 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Ojo 961, the sound of now.
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0: 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Yeah. And salt. All are coming. 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I want to talk to the people who know about good hard times. Right here, man, for a little bit. So the ones who don't know about these struggles, let me explain that struggle. You understand? There are some friends of mine out there. Some people who I know went through the most and the worst. You, yourself, went through problems. Some of your friends and family don't even know. Going to sleep hungry. Belly balling. Eh? Don't have a meal. Hot water. Drinking tea all day. 1 meal you might get. Yet you're studying how tomorrow will be. What tomorrow bring? What about the single parents? The single mothers? Seeing about them children. Now them children good. But when was the last time somebody asked how you really going? Eh? Can we sing this one to the sun?
1: That's far right. And I saw the angel ascending from the east.

0: 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But that shoes look like it still have a 2 months in it still. 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
1: 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Live up in the light of a
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0: So the youth get desperate and we want to fight.
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0: You know what I don't like? When some of them in problems, that is the time they just know to pray. That is the time they just know to reach out to say a prayer. Father God, I need you. Father God, I'm in problems, help me. You know them is the same ones twisting and turning, they can't sleep good. They're waking up every morning, ladies and gentlemen, they're picking up that phone first. Came and said, thank you, Father. Thank you, Lord Shiva. Thank you, Yahweh. Thank you, Jehovah. Thank you, Selassie. Some of them so ungrateful.

0: para Lowry, Long Island, Long Island, New York, Lowry, and the last city of your family, peace, love, and unity on Gemma.
1: Come on, man, come on, love, love, love, love, love, love, love, love, love, love, love, love, love, love, love, love, love, love, love, love, love, love, love, love, love, love, love, love, love, 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love, love, love, love, love, love, love, love, love, love, love, love, love, love, love, love, love, love, love, love, love, love, love, love, love, love, love, love, love, love, love, love, love, love, love, love, love, love, love, love, love, love, love, love, love, love, love, love, love, love, love, love, love, love, love, love, love, love, love, love, love, love, love, love, love, love, 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
0: Tell every father,
1: when I'm going,
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